0: for free. From trapping to rapping, need to be proud of me. Back out the studio and throw parties. 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

light up like a lamp. 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Check the boards, I'm still topping. Bust down a plain chain, I got options. 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
3: Well, listen. Can we raise the energy right now in Monday Madness? 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

0: you are.
1: It's Mr. 305 checking in for the remix. You know they had that 75 Street Brazil. Well, this year's gonna be called Gaiocho. Que hola, gata, que hola, omega. And this is how we gonna do it. Dale!

0: Hi, St. James?
1: Yes, come in.
2: Please, close gently.
0: Oh, sorry. 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
0: 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Nah. 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

0: Jesus Christ.
1: Oh, Lord. Hey, Naila. Hey,
2: Naila.
1: Oh,
2: you want trouble?
1: You want trouble? You ask for trouble? You will get some trouble here now, you know?

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1: The sexy, saucy, stimulating comedies opening in Cipriani Labour College for two nights only.
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1: Cecilia, Penny, Rhodey, Rachel, Sasha and Siobhan.
2: Mrs. Gaskin, it is not my problem that your husband want to come in here and resting his head at the night, eh? No, Mrs. Gaskin, put on the gun. Put on the gun, love is

0: Good morning and welcome. I'm Jesse Ramdeo with headline news here on CNC3 and the TBC Radio Network. The government is drawing a line in the sand. Attorney General John Jeremy says reaching the age of majority should not automatically mean unrestricted access to every substance or activity society regulates. Piloting the miscellaneous provisions bill in Parliament on Wednesday, Jeremy argued that government has a responsibility to confront foreseeable harm before the consequences become harder to reverse.
1: The bill, therefore, is not merely a legislative adjustment. It is a declaration of principle that Trinidad and Tobago will act decisively to protect its young people, to strengthen its communities, and to uphold the values of responsibility and care that bind us together as a people.
0: Meanwhile, opposition leader Penelope Beckle says the proposed fines in the miscellaneous bill are nothing more than a revenue-earning venture. Speaking with the media outside Parliament, Beckle says the proposed fines can only be viewed as a way to earn money. She adds that the finance minister last year spoke of generating $1 billion in taxes. She likened the legislation to that of the increase in road fines earlier this year, which she also labelled as a revenue-generating endeavour. In laying the bill, Attorney General John Jeremy emphasised that the importance of the bill is to protect the youth from drug abuse. Beckles says the bill was brought to Parliament without the needed consultation. She adds that before the PNM administration introduced the decriminalization of marijuana, there were 2 years of public consultation.
2: This is not isolated from what is clearly a government policy. Let's go back to the traffic fines. I mean, just absolutely ridiculous. So let's take, for example, there's a section in the bill that speaks to if a child under 10 is found in possession of alcohol or drinking, and the fine is $50,000. I mean, is that are they serious? So the fact is that is this a revenue generation measure, because it is linked to the issue of the property taxes.
0: And a Scarborough nurse is in stable condition at hospital where she works after being chopped by her husband at their home yesterday morning. It comes days after a young penal couple died in a murder-suicide. The incident sent shockwaves through the close-knit Mentor Drive community where many of the couple's relatives reside. Police said 55-year-old Steve Paul chopped his spouse, Nicoya Bernard-Paul, on her neck around 7:30 a.m. before setting their home ablaze. The bleeding woman ran out of the house screaming for help.
3: I saw my niece coming out from inside the cover with a towel. She almost naked and covered in blood. And she told me, she said, call the ambulance for me, please. He said, that man inside of this Steve chipped off and chopped me by my neck. And I took her and carried by me for safety because I feared that he would have come back out to attack her again.
0: The injured woman was taken to the hospital by a family friend. Fire officers, who were among the first to arrive, rushed into the burning house and rescued her son. We'll stay tuned for another news update at the top of the hour and for comprehensive coverage in our midday news and major newscast at 7 p.m. on CNC3.
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0: let us know some of those tunes you want to hear in the mix. We got you covered with the music. All you need to do is just kick back, relax, and turn up your radio. No, that's all. That is all. That is all. That is all. When I get this rhythm, only one song comes to mind, isn't it?
1: No belly rub it up. You want a belly rub it up? Well, I mean, that is the song of the rhythm.
0: That is the song of the rhythm, for real, for real.
1: That is the title song. So much so that they call the rhythm. All that, yeah. All that, yeah. All that is the build up.
0: Right.
1: To no belly rub it up.

0: Brisbane. You know we do it on a B2B. Of course, also the first... It's the first day of October.
1: Yep.
0: Thursday, the 1st of October, 2026. And I know wishing everyone a happy and progressive October. Starting it from the 1st of the month. Indeed. And yeah, we see how October goes. September just come and...
1: Flew past.
0: Yeah, boy.
1: Yeah, yeah, time starts to fly. After we pass the half mark, mm-hmm. the 6th month.
0: Yeah, that's...
1: Yeah, things
0: everything just had a run.
1: Yeah.
0: Everything just had a run.
1: Yeah. As we get closer to the end of the year, it continues, like it increases speed.
0: Miles, as you blink, it's Christmas.
1: Yeah. More or less, well, you see people already counting it down.
0: Yeah.
1: People already starting to talk about decorations. Some people already decorated.
0: Mm-hmm.
1: Radio stations already playing Christmas music.
0: Parang and all kind of thing. Yeah, yeah.
1: So it's already in motion.
0: Yeah, yeah.
1: For those of you, you know, who have your New Year's resolution and you haven't really set it in properly yet, you still have 2 months.
0: Nah, man.
1: You still have 2 months.
0: Nah, man. Chris. Especially best you forget about our New Year's resolution.
1: Come on, better late than never.
0: We have to be
1: positive out here.
0: Whole year?
1: The majority. Not the whole year. The year ain't done yet. The majority of the year has passed, but you still have time. You can still change your dirty ways.
0: All right.
1: You still have time.
0: You
1: have 2 months still.
0: We're getting my blood. But don't come in December and say...
1: No.
0: In December,
1: you can start saying that's your next year resolution.
0: Nice. Hey, there, shall we touch early morning check-ins? Check-ins before 6. A good morning going on to Teacher Banton checking in. Good morning. Also going on to Eagle Saw checking in from St. James. Good morning going on to Charmaine as well. Good morning to Sean Ali and the Port Authority team. Tamara Sanchez and the Anza Makamo to ladies. Sean Ed as well checking in. Good morning to you. Livers Presidential Transportation and General Services Company Limited checking in. Good morning going out to Joseph. Ready for the B2B. Music tune and the bass ready. Mm. Nice. That's what we're talking about. Good morning going out to our Turks and Caicos family. Good morning to Alvon. Ready for the B2B. Good morning to Galen. Wishing us a happy baby Friday. Mm-hmm. A good morning going out to Vice and the exclusive Drop TT family. Good morning. Good morning going out to Kama. Kama said she's checking in extra early today. She's now on her way to get 2 minutes of sleep to head back to work later. Wow. Kama, you working hard, girl.
1: Mm.
0: Kama checked in at 1:11 a.m. now.
1: Wow.
0: Yeah. Take it easy, Kama. She did say yesterday that she's going to be working very late, so, yeah.
1: Still, boy.
0: Yeah, boy. So the thing set up sometimes, yes?
1: Yeah, that's how it is sometimes.
0: Yeah. Good morning going out to Best Fire. Locked on from Brooklyn, New York. Of course, we must play some Sparrow today. Don't worry yourself. Good morning going out to Tyrese, checking in. Good morning going out to Jamal, checking in as well. Good morning to Guinness Boss. Nelly, checking in as well for the B2B. Empress J. Good morning, Lion Poor, Sawa Sawa, Laho Corner checking in. Good morning to you. Good morning going out to Janelle and the Caribbean Union College crew on the way to school checking in. Good morning going out to Selector Tower checking in as well. Candice from Edinburgh 500 checking in. Perry, good morning to you. Blazer Maxi checking in.

0: from El Dorado, and they actually want to send birthday greetings to Kadeen, who's celebrating her 17th birthday today. That's coming out from your mom and dad, Kevin and Kavita, and sisters Kashana and Kanita.
1: Happy birthday.
0: Yep, yep, that's plenty kids, boy.
1: Yeah, it's a cake clan.
0: Yeah.
1: It's a cake clan.
0: So yeah, all the best going out to you, Kadeen. Money. Morning going out to Candace from the East. Karen from Maryland, good morning. To Andrew from the Cocoa Bones Road, St. James, good morning. To Candy in Brooklyn. Unabi from Tobago, good morning. Tanisha Joseph checking in. About to go to school. All right, nice. Tanisha, what school do you attend? Let us know. Also, a good morning going out to Miss K from Rio Claro, wishing us a blessed B2B Thursday. Hope you have a wonderful one as well, all right? So, yeah, that was your early morning check-ins, your check-ins before 6. Mm-hmm. Hey, and right about now, we're going to touch some of the big stories making today's Trinidad and Tobago Guardian. We touched the front page on a Thursday. Guardian of the People. I'm seeing you on the front page. IDs must be shown. That's on page 6. I'm seeing a government amends controversial bill, making it mandatory for persons to provide legal proof of age when gambling, smoking, and drinking alcohol. So that's I could say yes to that. I could agree with that.
1: Yeah. I don't have any problem with that.
0: Yeah, no problems with that. In some off news this morning, and
1: those stories took over yesterday.
0: Attempted murder, suicide in Tobago. I'm also seeing here on page 3, Mighty Sparrow to be accorded state assisted funeral. All right, so that's some good news there. As he so truly deserves.
1: Yeah, we expected that. Honestly.
0: Mm-hmm. I'm also seeing here on page 8, President responds to recent attacks on her office. That's President Christine Kangalo. That's on page 8. And on page 12, Massey to take over Nestle's distribution arm.
1: This is.
0: Yes. Look at Massey stepping in. All right.
1: I know before you dive into, I just called me there. He said, you wrote in Marvel, blocked off again in front of LSD.
0: Yes, it is. It is.
1: So
0: I've heard this morning.
1: Anyone coming out of Santa Cruz, coming out of Maraval, you'd have to use Long Circular Road.
0: Yep.
1: Because unfortunately,
0: we're back to square one with that road.
1: The hole has resurfaced.
0: Yep.
1: So therefore nothing can pass in front of LSD Plaza there.
0: There's a hole on the main road. A hole on the main road. And nobody can pass.
1: Can't pass.
0: Can't go over it. Can't go around it.
1: So if you're home listening to us now and you know what traffic that could cause, put some pep in your step and try to leave a little earlier.
0: Yep.
1: For those of you who are out on the road and stuck in traffic already, you know what I mean? We'll keep you company.
0: Indeed.
1: What are we doing? We dive into international one time?
0: Yeah.
1: All right. Serious? We're moving faster. I like Tuesdays, but in international news today, we head first to Iran, where they're saying Iran gets official U.S. response to its latest offer on ending the war.
0: Okay.
1: In Tel Aviv, here it is, Chris. Mm-hmm. Pilot on a flight carrying Israelis stabs another and tries to crash.
0: I saw that.
1: What is that?
0: I don't know. Are we passed through security with a knife?
1: Well, I mean, I guess they're really the pilot security and our security is two different things.
0: Yeah,
1: so
0: true.
1: The possibility exists that's how we got through, but I'm wondering what caused that. Hmm. Like, what's going on with him? Moving to London, they're saying that UK has strong indications that Iran played a part in incident at airbase. And in final story, we head to Nashville, Tennessee, where they're saying court holds execution of woman for a murder she committed at age 18.
0: Wow.
1: Some interesting stories today in the world news. So you can check them out on page 14 of The Guardian in The Guardian World Digest.
0: Yeah, indeed. And some of the big stories making today's Trinidad and Tobago Guardian, Guardian of the People. Get it today, $4 at your local newsstand. I saw a lot of videos with that plane incident.
1: Yeah.

0: Yeah, I was like, what kind of mad thing is this?
1: It's madness.
0: Yeah, people filming that they subdued the... I don't think it was the captain. I think it was the officer that was flying with the captain.
1: Right.
0: Yeah, and they... I think they had two pilots on the plane, so they actually took over.
1: Took control, right.
0: Yeah.
1: Because...
0: Mad thing in the world. Also... Just want to mention, and it was something that I spoke about on Monday. You know, remember we spoke about the hellhole?
1: Yes.
0: Right. So, to my surprise, passing on Long Circular Road yesterday, the hellhole is paved.
1: Seriously, hellhole?
0: The hellhole is no more.
1: Well, that's, give thanks for that.
0: Yeah. So, whoever was listening and went into action, we appreciate
1: thank you,
0: that. We thank
1: you.
0: Right? I think that is something that I think I wanna start something and just highlight things in people's community that we could help out, you know, on a Monday, you know.
1: Well, yeah.
0: Yeah. Call it Chris and Miles K or something. I don't know. We gonna figure it out. But we gonna figure it out. But well done going on to whoever dealt with that. We don't know who dealt with it. I mean, we don't know if it's Triggers.
1: Yeah, we have no idea. Triggers.
0: Well Triggers, you let us know.
1: Well done.
0: All right, but anyway, B2B, taking you back with the music on a Thursday. How you, man?
1: See, this is our filler.
0: Mm-hmm.

0: Anyway. Sorry, you must have been playing tunes this morning for the weather. What happening outside? It's rain?
1: Miss Harry, but it don't matter. Rain or sun, it's Miss Harry, man.

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0: know what's going on around Elizabeth Plaza. If you're, you know, traversing that area, and let us know how the traffic is on the outside. All right, feel free to call us up and, you know, keep us aware so we can let the public know. I got some results here from the SSFL.
1: Yay.
0: All right, the boys' premiership round 5 results. So I'm seeing here, Arima North. Well, these are the full time scores, right? For
2: games that happened yesterday. Games.
0: Yes. So Arima North and St. Benedict's 4-0 in favor of St. Benedict's. Fatima and Trinity East 5-1 in favor of Fatima. Malik and St. Augustine 5-1 as well in favor of Malik. Mukurapo West and Speyside 3-1 in favor of Mukurapo West. Naparima and St. Mary's 2-1 in favor of St. Mary's. Samoan North and QRC 2-1 in favor of QRC. Signal Hill and Prez Sando 3-2 in favor of Signal Hill. So Signal Hill jump up Prez Sando, right? Okay. And Trinity Mocha and St. Anthony's 1-1 in the mix there. So right now, top 5, I'm seeing Hillview College at 9 points. And then we have Signal Hill Secondary with 12 points. Arima North Secondary with 12 points as well, with a goal difference of 9. St. Benedict's College, 12 points. No, sorry, I skipped over Arima North, right? So Arima North Secondary, 12 points as well, with a goal difference of 9. And in St. Benedict's College, 12 points with a goal difference of 11. And St. Mary's College, 15 points with a goal difference of 13.
2: Yes, and right now St. Mary's, they haven't lost that game as yet.
0: Yeah. So they're at the top.
2: Yep.
0: Top. All right.
2: Well done.
0: So, quick topic today, Nation. Because we have time to do a little topic today.
2: Yeah, we do. Get time for that, you know, to interact with the people.
0: Yeah. So, my friends, what's a lyric from a song you could relate to and you know very well?
2: Yeah, you
0: that
2: you
0: could
2: like...
0: use. Yeah, it just pops up in like random conversations. It just becomes part of your, well, I could say everyday speech.
2: Yeah, everyday speech, you're right. And you know it, like when you listen to the song or you heard the song for the first time, you heard that and you say, wait, boy, that line real bad. Mm-hmm. And then you're talking to people and you're actually seeing it. It comes off, it rolls off your tongue. It's like, you swear you wrote it. First you connect with it.
0: Hmm.
2: I mean, I draw for music all the time in conversation.
0: Mm-hmm.
2: That is normal. So there are many things that I like from songs, but we're asking you today.
0: Hello, good morning.
3: Morning, Chris.
0: Hey, what's going on?
2: Hey, morning.
3: Chris, that song, I finished it with that song. It's a remix, that song, part of family.
0: What's that?
2: Hole
0: on the main road?
3: That hole in the main road. Yeah, I was coming up with one of the song. I'm telling you.
0: Oh, boy.
3: No, we need to do that. We need to remix it with that hole on the main road. Let the government hear it.
0: I feel we can... We can do a little segment called Potos or something and I record it and we play that right before we get into the segment or something.
3: We have to.
0: Yeah.
3: But right now, money is my word, man. When you come with money, it is my word right now. I want money real bad. I tell you, I talk about that all the time.
0: That is you and everybody in this country.
3: Yeah. Thank you, it's real hard, so.
0: Yeah, the place is...
3: As always, you tell them, put on the guns. Let me bring them back. Taurine on the highway heading west.
0: Okay.
3: In my area.
0: Nice.
3: So they take all the time on the road. Please, we don't want that same thing like happened last couple of days. All right?
0: Easy.
3: Blessed love, man. Turn on to the road.
0: Take it easy, positive. Yeah, man.
2: Positive. Blessings. See, like I've written Richard here, message. Pop gun. Nothing without God.
0: Nothing without God. But what lyric?
2: What line in particular, Richard? Like if one line pussy or two, depending...
0: Hello, good morning.
3: like a day. First time caller here.
0: First,
2: welcome to the show.
0: First time welcome.
2: Douchebag.
0: This is, I know this is
3: Man say tyrene on the highway. Only on the highway or tyrene in Arima? Is it just tyrene on the highway?
2: Well, he's talking about where he is, douche.
3: I can't tell you
2: not, don't be a douche, because that'll be wasting time.
0: Why are you so difficult?
2: But he's a douche, that's what he is. So I can't tell him, don't be a douche, you know what I mean? That'll make sense. But he just highlighted where he is at the moment.
0: Hello, good morning.
1: Hey, greetings and salutations.
0: Greetings, lover.
1: Where's he?
0: What's going on with you? I ain't here.
1: I was busy.
0: Mm-hmm.
1: You know?
0: Busy doing what?
1: I sat in my room. Now I was painting.
0: Oh, okay. Already?
1: Watch me after one time. It's an exit. Normally it will take me less than a day to paint out my bedroom. Hey, it takes me 2 days this time. Yeah.
0: What?
1: Back pain in my tail.
0: Ay.
1: Because you had to come and rumble around.
0: I know it was going in.
1: Let's not leave it like that.
0: What kind of behavior is that? I was saying I'm a and I'm not trained to do those things, so.
2: You sound a professional.
0: Yeah, I sound a professional.
1: It looks like you need. What are you loving?
2: I think she,
0: I think you need professional help.
2: That's all right. That's well, yeah, about.
1: She do the first half, and then you come and you do the second half.
2: So she do from your waist up, and Chris do from your waist down.
1: Ah,
2: well,
1: nice.
2: They
1: hit the nail on the head.
2: I understand.
1: There is no favor. Well, any other one, I now don't wash, so. Hey, I tell you, it'll be easy sometimes.
0: Well, love you don't stick at all, boy. You're washing at 6:58?
2: You finish at 6:58?
0: Well, you finish at 6:58.
1: I'm done washing already. Mm. Well, I lie. The first half.
0: Okay.
1: The kids now, because Miss Lady Mouth still open. I'm going to wake up just now. What's the school? I don't organize the lunch and things too. I just multitask, you know.
0: Okay, I see.
1: So, yeah, but I hear, right?
0: Mm-hmm.
2: All right, cool.
1: Because I ain't even called me to see how I'm going, but you're treating me like how what he does treat me, Sarima. The only thing you ain't going on ride on my horse. I wonder where you're riding, boy.
0: No.
2: I'm not riding.
0: I don't have your number, so I can go also.
2: Coming on the mountain.
1: Hey, you real chappy, little boy. But anyhow, I still love you, right?
0: Yes, love. It's love.
1: My son, you good?
2: Yes, I'm good, lover.
1: All the family good?
2: Yes, give thanks for that.
1: Most important. Yeah. Well, all right. Well, nation. Well, lover, out again. I'm going to finish my show.
2: All right, lover. Take care. Have a good one.
1: Yeah. You too.
0: Bye-bye. Bye, lover. Yeah, I can't call if I do, you know, my lover.
2: And I get involved. Yeah. So Richard said, Father, watch over me. We can't do nothing without you involved.
0: Aye, nice. Hello, good morning.
4: Hello, good morning.
0: Welcome.
4: Yes, first time caller.
0: First time. Well, no, this is not something like a first time caller.
2: Just tell them welcome now. Let me keep it moving.
0: We have news coming up. We have first time caller. We have news coming up, right? So call us back. We got your 7 a.m. news up next. Keep it locked to the Grand Slam Morning Show. B2B, let us know some of those, some of those lyrics. Hit us up on the WhatsApp. We'll be back.
5: Good morning and welcome. I'm Jesse Ramde with headline news here on CNC3 and the TBC Radio Network. As the government is drawing a line in the sand, Attorney General John Jeremy says reaching the age of majority should not automatically mean unrestricted access to every substance or activity society regulates. Piloting the miscellaneous provisions bill in Parliament on Wednesday, Jeremy argued that government has a responsibility to confront foreseeable harm before the consequences become harder to reverse.
6: The bill, therefore, is not merely a legislative adjustment. It is a declaration of principle that Trinidad and Tobago will act decisively to protect its young people, to strengthen its communities, and to uphold the values of responsibility and care that bind us together as a people.
5: Trade unions are closing ranks around the Communication Workers Union as its wage fight with the government grows more bitter by the day. At the CWU's Henry Street headquarters in Port of Spain, leaders of several unions rallied behind Secretary General Joan Ogier. The union wants a 10% wage increase for workers at a majority state-owned TSTT, but Public Utilities Minister Barry Pedaros insists no such offer was ever made. Last week, his lawyers threatened Ogier with a defamation suit over remarks she made at a September 14th news conference, and TSTT's chairman and corporate secretary sent a similar warning. Yesterday, union leaders from across the labor movement answered. Their message to the government was blunt.
7: And what we are seeing, really, is the bullying or the attempt to bully trade unions.
8: We will not be intimidated. We will not sit down idly by and allow any entity to oppress any leader of any trade union.
9: Change the course that you all are on, because it won't have a good landing.
5: And independent Senator Anthony Vieira says while Senate President Wade Mark had the legal power to break two tied votes, there is still debate over whether he should have used it to pass legislation. Mark has used his casting vote twice in under a week, first to pass the Special Operations Bill and then the Procurement Amendment Bill, after both votes ended in 15-15 ties. Vieira says the Constitution clearly gives the Senate President a casting vote when the chamber is evenly divided and does not say how that vote must be used. But he says a Westminster Parliamentary Convention generally calls on a presiding officer to preserve the status quo, allow further debate where possible, and avoid making substantive change where there is no majority for it. Vieira says there's therefore legitimate room for debate over whether Mark's casting votes were consistent with that convention. We'll stay tuned for another news update at the top of the hour and for comprehensive coverage in our midday news and major newscast at 7 p.m. on CNC3.
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0: We're going to open up the phone lines. Give us a call, 624-1005 or 623-5001. We have time. So, we're asking you, Nation, what's a lyric from a song you could relate to? Or you know word for word? Or you're using your conversations, your daily conversations, you know? Do I have anybody?
1: I don't know.
0: I need to bring some out of it. Hello, good morning. Huh?
1: It's something you may not even notice, you know?
0: Yeah, correct.
2: Chris, smiles, morning.
0: Morning,
1: good morning.
0: Morning.
2: What's going on?
0: All is well. All things with you too.
2: Good, boy, right? Traffic on the road, boy.
0: Where exactly?
2: Especially in Port Aspen area.
0: Yeah.
2: Traffic. Traffic runs on almost every corner. I don't know if they just cause the traffic more. I don't know. I'm trying to understand it. But anyway, I cool now on my way to work and I reach here. So I said, I'm going to get a call. I see, I hear you saying you want to start a portal, sympathy or something like that.
0: A portal segment?
2: Yeah.
0: With a hole on the main road as the track, the main track?
2: As the track, yeah. But be careful, like I imagine, GWs will not underpower iron team. See, when you're doing good in this country, what is up?
0: No man. We were just highlighted. Well, the Nation will call and highlight it. I'm not going out to the said area and point sticking.
2: Yeah, stick down in our hole.
0: All right, yeah.
2: Deep down in the hole, eh?
0: All right.
2: Anyway, a lyric I can relate to, boy. I know here it is in Notorious B.I.G. song, day, boy.
1: Mm-hmm.
2: Sexing me while your man masturbates.
0: Wow.
2: Oh, how are you, fellas?
1: Toes, I know you're real children. Toes, real children. I remember. Toes would never say that in the past. No, but that song had so many things that was said.
0: Yeah.
1: Biggie was really one of the greatest storytellers, you know.
0: For real.
1: Because you could listen to any Biggie and understand every word. And really put yourself in the story is almost like he's reading you a story, you know.
0: Because, I mean, nowadays, you can really...
1: I don't know what they're saying. You waiting for a chorus or one word to just bob your head to and say that one word other than that song.
2: Hey, morning, brother.
0: Morning.
2: Yeah, man, Miles, I must commend you for that mix you do yesterday, boy. I reached on work, you know. I could not come out even until I finished.
1: Give thanks, man. I appreciate
2: that.
1: That
2: was real, but I will always say you the baddest.
1: Thanks, man.
2: Please, Lord, have a good one, dude.
1: Oh gosh.
0: It's all good. It's all good. Hello, good morning.
3: Good morning.
0: Jesse, what's going on?
3: Hey, dude. Chris, you know, I used to have a next photo last night, boy.
1: You apologize to the car?
3: Boy, I had to apologize, boy. Wait. The two wheels, boy.
0: Wow.
3: I said, Lord, Father.
0: Little bit again, you end up in Toko?
3: I had to let go of the steering.
0: What?
3: Just you still responsible. Though.
1: Wow.
3: Yeah, like, if it's everything.
1: Yeah, make sure the alignment is still on track.
0: Wow.
3: That was my heart, boy.
0: Yeah.
3: You see, I doesn't mind getting a little puzzle with my van, because my van high up on them tires, thicker. So, you know, they can take you, but that car with that 10 tires.

0: Oh, God. But a lyric I can relate to is Buju Boy.
1: Which
0: you
1: one?
0: Say, go if you want. Girl, I will stop you. That's...
1: Yeah.
0: Yeah.
1: Like, I talk with you went through that in life.
0: Yeah.
2: Many times.
0: And that, yeah, and
2: many times? Many times?
0: Cause that, and maybe on my own, I could get by.
2: Oh, yeah, boy.
1: Yeah, boy, like, you had real hard times.
0: Now, boy, Buju really supposed to be, boy. Buju really supposed to be.
2: Yeah, but there are other songs that Buju sang, you know, that could be relatable, you know.
0: No,
2: of all the songs, just... those two songs.
0: Them two songs touch me, boy. Them two songs touch me.
1: Remember, Heartbreak.
0: Yeah.
1: You connect to music differently, you know.
0: And for some reason, when they're going chasing, it always have a new tune come out.
1: Yeah.
0: Oh, that's some kind of
1: you
0: song.
1: You know, listen to the words of the song, right, for the first time.
0: But them young names and them singing that, you know.
2: Yeah.
0: Yeah,
2: yeah,
0: that was bad.
2: Yeah.
0: Easy, fellas.
2: Easy. Respect. We take one more and we jump in for our friends at Courts. All right. Hello, good morning.
3: Oh, Bridges, morning.
2: Morning.
3: Nico here.
1: Yeah, Nico.
3: What's that, James? You talking about the two wheel going inside the hole? Is that bicycle you have it? In front of you at the back wheel? Oh, you behind the DZ, behind the van, and the van, and the van. Is that bicycle you move it?
2: A bicycle or a motorbike?
3: No, a bicycle. Is that front wheel going in front of the back wheel? What was the question I was going to find out?
2: So we're talking about the lyric that you could relate to, you know, something that you know word for word and something that, you know, when you're having your everyday conversations, it might come up, you know, when you're talking to your friends, you know, family, so on and so forth.
3: Oh, my rugged boy, never ever worry.
1: Never ever worry.
2: Never ever worry.
3: Always consider somebody suffering more than you. That's what we're going to do right now.
2: I like that one. Wow.
1: Well, I mean, there is something factual, though.
2: Yeah.
1: Yeah.
3: Nah, that is real.
1: No, that was it. It's a fact.
2: Yeah,
1: it's
2: real.
3: That is real.
1: Yeah,
3: but, bro, yes, sir, at the end of the day, we're going to make it.
2: Easy.
3: And obviously, we're going to make it.
1: Definitely.
2: Indeed.
1: Yeah, Nico.
3: But, tell him I'm supplying that the whole can't tie it up. He's
1: going back, you know.
3: I have a blessing.
1: Yeah, Nico, bless it.
2: Nico is a wicked man. Yeah, Nico, boy. Still.
1: He's going back, you know.
2: He make a full circle.
1: Yeah, boy.

0: You take that post first and then become my quick quotes. All right?
1: Cool.
0: Keep it locked. The Grand Slam Morning Show. Chris Kennedy alongside Selector Miles all the way till 9.

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0: 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Check it out. Mm-hmm. Deals like that at Quartz, boy. Whoa.
1: Yeah. Deals
0: at Quartz. Huh? Yeah, boy. Deals yesterday, deals today.
1: Deals for the whole month.
0: Yeah. So good morning, of course, going out to our Quartz family. I know they're always locked in. Quartz, you could also reach out to us and let us know, you know, what stores locked into at the same time.
1: Oh, yeah.
0: Yeah.
1: Yeah, that's a good idea.
0: Yeah.
1: I mean, going back to the topic, the baby sham, just at the intro something he said, and I say it all the time, like, let's say my idea ready or everything set, I'll say everything plug in. Mm-hmm. That's where I got it from.
0: Oh. Play the element.
2: Everything plug in.
0: All right. Okay. Yeah.
1: Well, yeah, that's what I said. I would see things from songs all the time. I would know which song it come from. Because I connected with it. But it's something that you do and you may not even know that you're doing.
0: Correct. All right, let's head to the phone lines. Let's see what are the lyrics.
2: Everything plug in.
0: What are the lyrics, you know, persons use from songs? You know, in their everyday conversations and so on. Hello, good morning. Hello.
3: Chris, Miles.
0: What's going on? Morning.
1: Hey, morning.
3: What's going on? Best morning, man.
0: Best morning to you,
3: too. One song I could relate to is Popcorn Dream, boy.
0: Dream. What?
3: Them say me now go no way. You now go make no money. And them say me soon if you run away. But them a dream. See that?
0: Mm-hmm.
3: Yeah, boy. Yeah, what do you say? Sometimes you say, well, you know, yeah, you can't make it out. Yeah, but yeah, you know, yeah, dream big and yeah. Keep positive. They can make it out. Yeah, that's the one thing that I can say. Yeah.
0: Yeah.
1: I feel you. Yeah, for sure.
3: Yeah, man.
0: Yeah. Easy, bro. Respect. And seeing that he said that, there's one and there's a little mantra that I live by too. You know, the only limitations you can have in life are the ones you place in yourself. And I actually got that from a song. I don't think it's now like a mainstream song.
1: Mm-hmm.
0: But I forget. It's from one of them Kendrick Lamar and somebody. Can't remember the name of the artist, boy. But it wasn't Kendrick Lamar who said it. It's the other artist.
1: Oh, okay.
0: Yeah.
1: What it is? Let me see if I can pull the song. The only limitations.
0: You can have in life are the ones you place on yourself. Huh? See if you find it in. Hello, good morning. Hello?
4: Yeah.
0: Yo.
4: Morning.
0: Morning.
4: Miles and Chris.
1: Morning.
0: Welcome.
4: Yeah, man. Chrissy, how's it going now? Thanks for the highlight this morning, eh? But here we're going. I the South, man, South East, man.
0: Right.
4: Right? Like the other day, let me show you something to your mind. You see Union Hall, Big Hill? The Big Hill ain't coming on in Union Hall.
0: Yeah.
4: Right, when they swing on it, have a parlor right on the corner.
0: That's the Big Hill by the tank?
4: Yeah, and they come when they come down, you know, you pass by the parlor.
0: Right.
4: Right. Well, it's that trench where it opened the other day.
0: Right.
4: That is my old dinner. So I know I'm Portsmouth. I south.
0: Southside. Okay.
4: Mm-hmm. So that might sing it up for that little area dinner.
0: All right. So anything happening in Union Hall, I'm calling you.
4: Yeah. You see your gun.
1: you
0: what triggers? You know, see that? So anything happening in Union Hall that I need sort out, I'm calling you, no, triggers?
4: No, I just cleared my pad because I won't take no pips up sooner. Actually, I wasn't up there and I was so. I the next place now. I south. I don't know. I south. Yeah, that's right. I don't know the thing now. Maz is me and it's not me now.
0: All right.
4: Yeah.
0: I still call in it though.
4: That's not thing. When it comes to the music world, I more like Israel Vibration and them kind of man and them thing now.
1: Right.
4: Bring it forward.
1: Yeah. Don't tell us. Any particular lyric that you?
4: No, well, ambush on them kind of thing. Right. I could sit, sing that word for word, ambush in the night.
1: Right.
0: Okay.
4: And then Peter Tosh, the Black Hat Man, and Glass House, I could sing them thing word for word. But that is my partner, the reggae partner, Foundation.
1: Yeah, well, I know that for a long time.
4: Yeah, I know them the tune word for word now, boy. Yeah. But I go sing down for you because I want to slow down the thing now.
0: You don't want to sing it, you can just say it. You can just say the words. Yeah, just sing it.
4: Well, have a nice day. I don't know how I'm singing, man, but I can't sing.
1: You can talk
4: it.
1: We just say talk. Like, if there's any particular lyric from any song that you could relate to and you hold it like is your motto, you hold it close to it.
4: Well, if you live in a glass house, don't throw stone.
0: Yeah. Right.
4: Yeah, if you can't take stone, but I don't throw blows. Yeah. Any only time?
1: No, well done.
0: Well done, triggers. Yeah. Well done.
4: Might just pull it out of me, you know?
1: Yep. Every time.
0: Whoa.
4: All right, listen.
1: Oh, God, there are real men who would live by those songs, or not like this other one. If you run down your shadow, you'll never catch it.
0: Yeah.
1: Things, plenty of people know those scenes from songs.
0: Yeah,
1: look at the song here, Chris.
0: So it's Poor Man Dreams.
1: Poor Man Dreams. Yeah, only limitations you'll ever have are those that you placed on yourself. Yeah. Well, upon yourself.
0: And I just put my little spin tip.
1: That's
0: not a lecture. But yeah.
1: You might have to fish to find us.
0: Yeah. Yeah, you have to fish, yeah. Like when you ain't getting a gesso. Somebody saying on the WhatsApp, Bounty Killer, I was inspired by God. He gave us the power to work hard in our life.
1: Mm-hmm.
0: I'm seeing here Shen Sia's side chick when she said he tells the side chick he tells the side chick knows everything.
1: Yeah, I know the line.
0: Yeah,
1: the person referring to.
0: That's exactly what she said.
1: Yeah, more or less.
0: Okay.
1: Shanti was saying that, like with the wife, he cool, whatever. But the side chick knows everything.
0: Okay.
5: Well, morning, guys. So, Chronic Law, Walk with Faith, and TJ People. Boy, is it them
0: TJ
5: two
0: people,
5: songs?
0: Yeah. Hey. Big one.
5: It has touched my soul.
0: All right, woman. All right. Woman of wellness.
1: Oi.
0: I mean, I can read a bit of oi, you know. Hello, good morning.
6: Half pint. Greetings I bring from Jah to all ragamuffins. Blessed love. Greetings to the panel and Islam Nation, man.
0: Easy, Rasta.
6: Yes, I. Well, you don't know his greetings.
1: Yep.
0: Indeed.
6: Blessed love.
0: Every
6: Have a wonderful
0: time.
6: Day, man.
0: Respect. Somebody's in your blocks, ban your belly, you know?
1: Ban your belly? Well, I mean, they could relate it, they connected with it, and they use it. Because I know some people who walk around saying ban your belly, you know?
0: Yeah, no, correct.
1: So, yeah, it's understandable.
0: Hello, good morning.
7: Fellas, Nico, I'm in here.
1: Oh, Nico.
7: You know what song I'm just ever telling right now, but lift up your head and hold it up high. Mm-hmm. We know that we'll win the prize. You don't know. Yes, I have a voice of a goddess.
1: You have a voice of a goddess? But you said it.
0: Goddess is saying, and I'm not gardener. Goddess.
7: My mind is too straightforward, baby.
1: You said it.
0: You say a goddess, eh?
1: You said it.
7: Yeah,
1: Nico.
0: Nico, you say a goddess.
1: Leave it, Chris. Leave it.
0: Nico. Nico, you didn't say a god, eh? You said a goddess. All right, okay. Hello, good morning.
8: Yeah, Chris. Me again, yeah.
0: Yeah, me again.
8: Alright, I don't read. You see, Masha Montano, HMA, happiest man alive.
0: Yeah, for real, bro.
8: Yeah, boy. Watch, I see that part when he say, I don't got no time for no worries. I don't got no time for no stressing. Yeah.
0: Yeah, big
8: that song. That song is a real nice song.
0: Yeah, for sure.
8: Yeah. Although you beat up people in Zambia.
0: All right.
8: You know, that song real good.
0: See any straight on arena.
8: All right, I'll try to.
0: All right, that's what I hear. Hello, good morning.
7: Hey, your voice is good, man. I don't hear myself, yes?
0: Yeah, you see, I got this, Nico.
7: Yeah. Thanks, sir. Thanks, Reggie.
0: Nico, yeah. Hello, good morning.
4: That is feminine side jump out there and you said,
1: right? He didn't know it. Sad. He didn't even notice.
0: Hello, good morning.
7: And you want to fight me and say,
1: oh my gosh. This one, Jay-Z.
7: We sing the song, but I'm coming out. I see that song. How do I feel?
0: You know, that era. You just made that era. Oh gosh, come on.
7: Good day.
1: Oh, douche.
0: Yeah, douche.
7: I have two. I have one dotish and I have one real, one of the best lyrics. The most dotish lyric I ever hear was from Supercat, looking the food for the pot. I didn't understand what he mean, like he looking the food for the pot or
1: when
7: something.
1: He looks
7: I can't understand
1: in the food,
7: that.
1: When he looks for the food in the pot.
7: No, but that's not how we say it. If you play it, it sounds like if... Well, you know, you're looking in the pot for the food.
1: But that's what he meant.
0: That's what
1: you
0: he
1: don't
0: meant.
1: Look in. Wait, you don't look in a
0: look
1: pot
0: in
1: for food.
0: For food, yeah.
7: Right, and the best lyrics was when Tupac say, yeah. "I ain't no killer, but don't push me. Revenge is like the sweetest joy next to getting." All right.
1: Easy douche. I just see it. If you go hungry. They see pots on the stove.
0: I'm not fighting with douchebag. I'm not fighting with douchebag. Douchebag, you do your thing. Somebody say Louis Culture now bow down low, you know? Wow.
1: Let me not go bow down low. You must be mad if you know.
0: Hello, good morning.
9: Hello, Chris. What
0: do you see? Oh, all is well. How things?
9: I cool. Yeah, that's you can sing with them boys, right?
0: Right.
9: I find the time piece, but the first song the release was about killing people.
0: Private, just slow it now, private. Just slow it. Them men on peace. Right?
9: Yeah, but what I say it?
0: It's peace, private. It's
9: every
0: just...
9: time I listen to two of them, I say, but I'm talking about when they used to be killing each other.
0: Private, it's peace.
9: It's peace between two of them, but right. Two girls, but them probably still going on other people.
0: Nah. It's just goodness.
9: And I only grow, it's not peaceful around here,
0: man. It's peace. Private. Go back to the topic now.
9: Okay, on the side, even though it's the topic,
0: Private, what is one lyric in a song that you can relate to or well, something you know word for word, and you know, it's something that comes up in your everyday conversations with your friends, with Vice, and when you're talking to Vice and so on.
9: From this Drake song by No Lie,
0: What lyric?
9: Yeah. I just need to know whether Kitty likes her one time is fine with me. That's what that is resonating, man.
0: Of all the lyrics in that song, that line alone.
9: I'm telling you. Do it on others, but that one like over the top one time, right?
1: Yeah, we're not surprised. Well, I'm not.
9: Nobody say, you know.
1: I'm not surprised. No, private, you speak the truth, and mm-hmm. and I respect that.
0: Yeah, we expect
1: and,
0: you.
1: And
0: yeah,
1: I'm not surprised. I rate
9: you for that. Look, Chris, like, they're paying innocent boy thing for everybody on the radio.
0: I am innocent.
9: You live in that dog life, same
0: way. No, you're not living no dog life, brother. No.
9: Yeah, because the dog, we're going to sign up, man.
0: All right, have a good day, private.
9: Yeah, same thing, all right.
0: Yeah, goodbye. Hello, good morning. This is the final one, and then we go to a pause. Hello, good morning.
10: Morning.
0: Morning, hey. Waggy, what's going on?
10: Hey. Rise up this morning, give thanks to the rising sun.
0: Real.
10: Three little birds. See that? Boy, that intro alone.
0: You live by that?
10: Yeah, boy. Just like that, boy. Simple, literal simple. You know, they rise up in the morning, they mount, you hear a little, some birds is singing, and you know, you just get this nice, warm, peace feeling in your body now. Like.
0: Mm. Right.
10: Yeah, a cool vibe feeling. Yeah. That is just calm you down, you'll be like, yeah, boy, you understand this? Yeah. But Mali knew we was doing. I'm telling you.
0: Yeah, for sure.
10: Man
0: for
10: come,
0: sure.
10: He come good. He's a legend, and the man come real good. He come real good.
0: For sure. Real good. The man was a lyricist, right. You know?
10: Yeah. All right, bless the morning, fellas.
0: Easy, Waggy. Respect.
10: Yeah, man.
0: Yes, I. We got your ATM headline news coming up in a bit. Keep it locked for that and so much more. The Grand Slam Morning Show. Chris Kennedy alongside Selector Miles all the way till 9. Continue to send us those messages on the Slam WhatsApp 707-7526. We have a lot coming in on the message board. So I'd read a few of me. Let me come back. All right?
1: Yep.
0: Yeah, man. Wow. Some of these messages here. Tanisha, I don't know. I need some kind of, I need church or some kind of thing. Some
1: prayer.
0: I need to go and get baptized or something. I don't know. Give me back.
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2: With headline news here on CNC3 and the TBC Radio Network. The police service is investigating a video in which a man is seen verbally and physically abusing his female companion while driving erratically. The victim has since filed a formal report at the Coover Police Station regarding the incident, which was recorded on a dash cam during the wee hours of September 24th. Statements are being recorded and the matter is receiving the TGPS's full attention. The police is reminding the public that abuse is not limited to physical violence. It says threats, intimidation, insults and controlling behavior are also forms of abuse that no one should endure. It encourages victims to stop suffering in silence and report abuse. Victims can also apply to the Magistrates Court for a protection order under the Domestic Violence Act, and those in immediate danger should call 999 for help. In other news, the opposition raised red flags over the temporary appointment of Assistant Commissioner of Police Anand Ramasir to Deputy Commissioner of Police, voting against the move in the lower house yesterday. The motion to approve ACP Ramasir to act in the role between October 22nd to the 28th was passed with the government's majority. However, it was not a straightforward affair. Chief Whip Marvin Gonzalez told the lower house that the opposition has concerns with Ramasir's past, particularly when he was sentenced in 2012 on three disciplinary charges. Ramasir was charged for allegedly improperly representing a police officer and misconduct in public office. As president of the Police Social and Welfare Association, he was not authorized to represent the officer because the case did not involve a private cross charge by a civilian. Gonzalez told the House that he thought it was strange that the Homeland Security Minister, who moved the motion, failed to bring that up.
3: I hate to believe that the minister was aware of this very critical information and did not put it on the hands of Parliament so that we could be aware of these very serious matters so that we can take an appropriate decision on behalf of the citizens of Trinidad and Tobago.
2: And no reopening date has been set for the University of the West Indies Debe campus as restoration work continues. Tertiary Education Minister Professor Prakash Prasad says the campus deteriorated significantly after being left idle for a decade, delaying its completion. He says the cost of completing the facility will exceed its original $70 million budget, with much of the work involving electrical, plumbing and air conditioning systems. Prasad says the campus will reopen only when all work is completed properly.
4: Anything that has been was idle for 10 years, it was abandoned for 10 years. So a lot of sort of infrastructure needed rejuvenation again. So that is why there's a delay. So, but it's going ahead as fast as possible, as I said before, and the opening date will be announced at the right time.
5: You think you might open this year or next year?
4: We'll open when the place is finished properly.
5: How much it costs so far to reopen?
4: That has been, it's been revised, so I can't give an exact figure now.
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0: Wow.
1: Did he say you're not that bitch too?
0: Yeah. He's talking about a cat.
1: No, we are aware of that.
0: Yeah.
1: But still, I still... still kind of brutal. Dominic, he's talking about
0: Dominic. Dominic, come back in. Come back in here. Go back in. Come back in. Come back in.

0: not taking any world, eh? Not taking any world.
1: New world.
0: Not the region. Not the country. New world.
2: Saltfish too is what I like.
0: You better fight for saltfish, you know.
2: Give me day and night.
0: Yeah, people must have the saltfish. No, it is half
3: what
0: it is.
3: I'm
2: sure every man in here already eat it. Saltfish. Nothing in the world sweeter than
0: Dominic.
2: Saltfish.

0: imagine this playing in an office party? Yeah, an office party. That's this problem, sir. Imagine Nation if this playing in the office party. Who you had to tell that? Who you had to tell that to?
1: The fat was crowded and she was tight.
0: First, I want to find out.
1: Yeah, yeah.
0: Upstairs? Or downstairs on this floor?

go back which place you supposed to be. You ain't getting supposed to be here. Go back. Dominic, you only come in here and causing a sort of confusion. Go back which place you supposed to be, please. Please.

0: life. The music of the legendary Slinger Francisco, also known as Birdie, also known as the Mighty Sparrow indeed. Mm-hmm. And the music and the legacy will live on. And on, and on, and on, and on. As I told you all on Monday, down to the baby, down to the wewe, is going to be singing Sparrow.
1: What song?
0: Down to the wewe is going to sing Sparrow.
1: What song, though?
0: Don't do that.
1: Nah.
0: Don't do that.
1: Hey,
0: don't back on me, no. No back back.
1: No, they might sing no back back.
0: Saltfish then?
1: No, they're not going to say saltfish. You're going from bad to worse.
0: Down to the baby. Down to the baby. Wait, wait. Going to sing. Going to sing. Going to sing now. Yeah. Yeah, man. Dr. Slinger Francisco. The Mighty Sparrow. Have some info. Let me jump into the info. I'm going to take some calls. 624-1005 or 623-5001. 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Exceed your limits. You want to know if any of those songs resonated with you? And in regards to the lyrics, are those songs, well, from the lyrics, do you use that in your, like, your everyday conversations? When you're having conversations with your friends? Or your co-workers, your colleagues, your mother and your father?
1: Your mother and your father.
0: Your significant other.
1: Oh, my. Maybe conversations, some of the conversations might be appropriate for your significant other. But mother and father, I doubt highly. Your co-worker, unless if you have plans for your co-worker.
0: Yeah. Wow. Man, take out the melody there and this here. Let me hear something. No, the drums. Sorry. Not the melody, the drums. Okay. I like this melody. All right. Anyway, my friends, let us know what lyric from, you know, any song. Oh, let's talk Sparrow. So we're talking Sparrow. What lyric from Sparrow's songs from back in the day you could relate to? And it might come up in random conversations that they're having with people, you know, things that you know word for word.
1: I know a lot. Many men would relate to this song.
0: Both of them.
1: Yeah, it would relate to that song.
0: Hello, good morning.
2: What you sing, Grand Rising?
0: Grand Rising, Grand Rising Vice.
2: I tell she you could go ahead and back, just back on me.
0: That's not the song. That's not the song. That is not the song.
2: But what I'm saying is, I believe that immortality, even though the concept is life never ending, I believe truth.

0: Come on, come on, Chris, because them know Sunday morning when daddy looking to bubble up pot and thing. I telling them don't do that, and them listening don't do that. You understand? Yeah. Just like how I learned it, them go out to learn it. They tell it to Jayden.
1: All right.
0: Yeah, man, you don't know love in the house, man. Hey, good morning to the grandson morning show. What's up, good boy?
1: Yeah, man.
0: Yeah, love them bad boy.
1: Yeah, like you've been troubled, though.
0: I don't know what you're talking about. All right. Yeah, man, love in the house. Right?
1: Yeah. You see, no, don't worry. You and Gong. Hello.
2: Morning, brothers. Morning.
1: Dusty.
3: Morning.
2: A great morning. This is, you know, let's go me with the passing of our icon.
1: Yes.
2: But you know what? Guys, life, we have to accept that. But the thing is how you live and what legacy you leave behind for everybody else to remember and learn from, you know?
1: Correct.
2: Now, I say now, Chris, let me give you a reality check. You know, if it wasn't for the mighty Sparrow and other artists like him, you wouldn't have born?
1: Yeah, I know that.
2: I may not have born?
1: Yeah.
2: A lot of people would not have born?
1: You wouldn't be existing now, yeah?
2: It's because of strong men like these in those times that teach the younger generation the reality of life through metaphoric singing. But what I could say, swordfish, it's sweeter than meat when it's time to eat. I'm telling you, oh, swordfish sweet. Rest in peace, the great one. Big up on yourself. The mighty Sparrow will live on forever and ever and ever. All them fish to listen and learn from him.
1: Okay. All right, Justy. Okay. Hello, good morning.
4: Oh, Nico here.
1: Hey, Nico, what's going on?
4: On a serious note, boy, watch me. The man is our boss, boy.
1: Of course.
4: And I was our boss. You know what I mean? Me is more rest in peace. But, you see the lyrics go back on me? That I said, I'm going to have a party, boy. And me and the man, I'm going to read through. I have a tante watching me, boy. So give me a little thing now, boy. Well, you know, it's old school, so everybody's for everybody now, boy.
1: Okay.
4: Tante watching me, and that song come on. No, back
1: hold
4: on, me.
1: Hold on. So, you went to old school, and everybody's for everybody?
4: Well, what I'm seeing now,
1: Retro. Right. So, everybody say everybody. You went there with your wife, right?
4: I went there with my wife.
1: So,
4: but what I'm seeing, everybody.
1: Your wife can have. Hold on, Nico. So, your wife can have back.
4: You like back and all. Let me hear.
1: No, I said everybody.
4: If my wife
1: lived
4: back,
1: I'm
4: going to
1: uncle and all. But she could have done
4: she
1: like that.
4: She could have, I mean, in a cool scene because Tanti wanted to back for me. My wife was my cross, and then, you know, she said, well, you know, she get Tanti. She said, well, go ahead, Tanti. Hey, are we going home happy still? Yes. I didn't have to be like Joel. I beat you when I go home.
1: All right.
3: We didn't have to go there.
1: Yeah, we don't have to go there. Come on, Nico.
4: All right. I go be myself. But what I say, many man, where you live on, but at the end of the day, if you really notice, you go a young party, and or you'll have young people in the party. But when I Sparrow Bus, is young and old as Gion Baden.
1: Yeah, no, for real.
4: Man was a legend, boy. Me, so rest in peace. And my, you see that big song you put on there? It's bad. You make my money, neighbor. I roll around my glass and blast it out. You know, the police passing out watching me. You know, but me care about them. I have my seatbelt.
1: You're good.
4: You don't know. Respect.
1: But Nico, before you go, right? Anybody for anybody? That's how you and so there, this Joel is
4: woman,
1: thing.
4: Woman for man for woman.
1: All right. Hold on. When you and wifey go, did this be any? Anything is anything then?
4: That was a retro party, brother. Retro.
1: So any retro party you'll go to is so, anything. Anything is anything.
3: So if a man like Vice go a retro party, and he see...
1: And he see a wifey.
3: Anything is anything.
1: And this plate.
4: Nah, boy. Vice will move a little tussy, boy. Vice will move a little tussy, boy. Nah. I'm going to hold shit on for you all night.
3: Careful what you say.
4: Yeah, boy.
3: That's what we're telling you.
1: And Sparrow, come on. No back on me.
4: Now, when it comes to Vice, I want to tell you this. I'm telling you, Vice, now we're too thirsty, boy.
1: All right.
3: Very cool.
1: Hear with him now.

0: Hello, good morning.
1: Chris.
0: Morning.
1: Good morning again. You always ask the nation a question. Let me ask you a question.
0: What is that?
1: Yes, it's swordfish.
0: Yeah.
1: Oh, you rather eat it. Say no. Kneeling down or lying down.
0: So if you're talking about swordfish that you would put in like
2: a plate?
0: A plate?
2: Or a sandwich?
0: Yeah, or you know, or a pie, you know.
2: Or a dumpling.
0: I would rather sit and, eat my food.
2: It depends on what food what you're eating the swordfish with.
0: Yeah.
2: If you're eating a plate of food, I am guessing that Chris would prefer to sit.
0: Exactly.
2: However,
0: I wouldn't stand and eat my plate of
2: sandwich. He could be moving around with the sandwich based on what he's doing.
0: Yeah.
1: All right.
2: So it depends, but I don't think kneel down is one of the options.
0: No. Why would I kneel down
2: to eat food?
0: Yeah. Why would I kneel down to eat a plate of food? That don't make no sense.
2: Yeah, unless he be giving thanks for the food and he real hungry, so he can't even, you know, he don't even have the energy and thing to stand up or to sit down. He just one time.
1: Yeah,
2: does one time. Well, then, Jersey, you know what you expose it here, right? You're letting the world know. When you're ready to eat, nothing could stop you.
0: It don't matter, and I lie down, sit down.
1: I answered Chris.
2: No,
1: but Chris, bobbing and weaving.
0: No, I'm not bobbing and weaving. I answer your question.
1: So you rather sit and eat.
0: I will sit by a table with a plate of food and eat it.
1: So, use your hand. Like a spoon of food.
2: It depends on how the swordfish is presented.
0: Yeah, yeah.
1: So if the swordfish,
0: clean
1: properly and it
0: have a set,
1: you eat it, sir?
0: Oh, of course not. The swordfish must be cooked properly, of course. Come on. You eating food that isn't cooked properly. You would eat food that not cooked properly.
1: Properly,
0: yes? Hold on.
2: You would eat something that's
0: would
2: not
0: you eat something
2: properly, Jersey?
0: Yeah, isn't yeah.
1: No, I would eat something.
0: Right. So why are you asking me that question? What kind of man?
1: Because ask the nation sometimes answer.
0: Right, and I answer your question.
1: Well, all right, my brother.
0: All right, Mr. Swordfish. Hello, good morning.
3: What's that, Nico? Yeah, again. What's that, Jersey? If it's spoiled, he just put the buzzword and eat it still.
2: If it's spoiled, boy.
0: Hello, good morning.
3: Jersey and no kind of decorum in him, and it's like
0: whatsoever.
3: You're talking something and you're just making no kind of sense. that argument to bring the A making no sense. Oh, you go and eat your swordfish. Oh, every time you go eat your swordfish, you bring the dumpling and swordfish.
2: Say
3: what you're trying to say, but
0: then
3: I'm playing you on radio still.
0: Yeah.
2: Yeah. Morning.
3: Morning. Good. Morning.
2: It's only uncertain what?
3: The song that they play.
2: Right.
3: Like, follow with the P-word in it. Mm-hmm. The
2: cap. Mm-hmm.
3: Is there a certain context that people can get
2: through? Well, it relates to the context of the song. Yeah. Remember, in that case, he's talking about a feline.
0: A cat.
3: So it's
2: a player
3: of the alkaline
2: when
3: you started with the
0: people.
2: No,
0: your man. Hell no.
2: He's not talking about a feline. A feline.
3: Yeah. Is it the same context?
2: No, it isn't.
0: It's not.
2: It's not.
0: Hold on. After that word, you hear what he says after that word? Wine gal Ben? No, it's not the same thing.
2: No, it's two different things. You know that.
0: No! Why would you tell a cat to wine and men? Why would you tell a cat
3: to
0: a feline?
2: Yeah. A feline?
0: An animal?
2: About,
0: yeah, an animal.
2: It's two different things. One is an animal.
0: Hold on. You would tell an animal to wine and Ben?
2: And but one is something else.
3: Thing?
2: No, it's not.
0: It is not.
3: Hold on, can I hang up?
2: No, we're not going to waste our food, God.
0: Hello. Oh, boy. Hello, good morning.
2: Madness.
4: So, what's that? I hear cracking a butt in the comparison this man trying to make, you know?
1: English language is two different things.
0: Exactly.
1: You understand?
0: Yeah.
1: When we, you hear the man specific, I listen to the song. I watch me, you bring back real memories, they might big up yourself.
4: Yes, I.
1: The man specifically talk about cats and felines.
0: Mm-hmm.
1: And in the song, he also mentioned.
0: Yeah, I liked that, yeah.
1: In the difference about the actor cat and a woman after. Or the unpredictable.
0: Right.
1: It was like a story, you know?
0: Yeah.
1: But with Alkaline, you know what he talking about.
0: just like
1: when I say fish, everybody say Barry Potter.
0: All right, my boy.
4: We do have a disclaimer on our Thursday, you know? Don't do it that time. Please.
0: You make you got headaches. Hello, good morning.
1: Trust that man who said...
0: How many again? It's so... Only give people some room to call now. Get some...
1: That
0: get
1: man
0: some
1: who other... say, I'm making no sense. He accustomed eating hot dogs with all bread.
0: All right.
1: He has only eaten sausage.
4: Jersey. Oh, gosh, why?
0: Get some people some room to call now. Oh, gosh. Hello.
5: Morning, fellas.
0: Morning, Waggy.
5: Jersey, I'm about 3 minutes.
0: I don't know.
5: Like, why did he call it the other one? The other one, is he calling me the other one?
0: I guess so.
5: That bad real thing. But, hey, you know the song? I hear all the play the other day, and when I was going to listen to Sparrow's songs, but, and that one, I was kind of, I don't know what kind of thing is the one with the lizard run up Chile.
0: And it disappear. Mm-hmm.
5: And it disappear.
4: That's
5: and all. Then everybody looking for the lizard, I can't find it. What? I try to understand... What the lizard got to do with running up she leg and they can't find him? You know, I can't understand that song now. You understand what I mean?
4: Maybe you don't understand the song. I think it's a straightforward song.
5: Because what he trying to refer the lizard as, that people are trying to understand.
4: Oh, what he's trying to... I don't think he's trying to connect anything to the lizard. I don't think he's trying to make a comparison or any connection between anything and the lizard. The lizard is a lizard. No,
5: it's just a simple.
0: Well, he said it was...
4: She jolly and she happy.
0: Yeah, it was sick and arrest.
4: Yeah, under she dress, sick and arrest. But the way she jolly and she happy, they show the lizard.
5: The part is when it makes she jolly and happy. That the part, what kind of...
4: Because the lizard is tickling.
0: Oh, just leave it now. Leave it alone now.
4: What you want to know is...
5: Leave it alone.
4: Your question... No, wait.
5: You understand?
4: Waggy, the question is...
5: You understand the pussycat. But that part I don't understand.
4: The thing is where the lizard went. That's the whole catch in the show.
0: Yeah, where the lizard? Because they're looking for the lizard all over.
5: I understand where the lizard went, but I try to understand what the lizard referred as. It's just a lizard.
4: It's a lizard.
5: The
4: highlight of the whole thing is basically that a teacher in a class is jolly and happy because of where the lizard is located and the lizard is tickling her. That's it.
5: Yeah, but why that happened in class?
4: Because that's where the lizard was and the lizard ran up she foot and disappeared.
5: And then you are all the thread looking for the lizard.
0: Waggy, you're being difficult. Waggy, you're being difficult. Have a good day.
4: Waggy.
5: She know where the lizard is.
4: Waggy, let me put it in perspective here. Right? As a child, right, we have to eat.
5: Right.
4: So all children should be in school now, right?
0: Yeah.
4: As a child, you are not aware of what an adult or a teacher, we paint any picture based on the song. You're not aware of what is going through a teacher's mind, right?
5: Right.
4: Miss in front of the class, she's teaching the class, right? But Miss is jolly and happy, possibly thinking about what she did last night, whatever going on with her. Miss could be one of those people who could just... go off in her zone and zone out. She give you a test and she zone out and she jolly and happy based on whatever she thinking or whatever is happening. In this case, it's a lizard.
5: In the class, she goes that point, she might.
4: But yeah, it is possible. It's a story, you know. It's a story and it could happen. It could happen.
0: Waggy, have a good day.
4: Waggy, you're going a little too
0: deep. You get my frustrated.
4: Yeah, but you're making this harder than it is. I don't see nothing wrong with that. Chris, you understand where you're coming from?
0: I understand where you're coming from.
4: Your teacher could walk in the classroom, say, all right, test for later today, and then go in her zone.
0: Yeah.
4: And she jolly and giggling in her own zone, and you watching her wondering what's going on here.
0: Yeah.
4: You're not going to ask, at least back then, children know, hey, let me just leave Miss. Miss, what going on with Miss? And then you start a shushu among your friends.
0: Exactly.
4: Now, nowadays, Miss, why do you give something to clean up? But, but back then, you'll wonder, what going on with Miss? And in this case, it's a lizard.
0: It's a lizard, yeah. Hey, Nation, Pure Local, the voice of our generation. 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It's on Saturday, October 3rd. 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Hello. Hello.
6: Hello.
0: Hello, good morning.
4: Good morning.
6: Yeah. Mine is on
4: Chris. Oh, Chris.
6: Chris.
0: Yeah.
6: Good morning.
0: Good morning.
6: Yes, hello.
4: Yes, hello.
0: Good
6: on. I cool. This man trying to be difficult.
0: Yeah.
4: Yes, hello. I don't know what's going on with Waggy.
6: Thank you, funny. Well, my, you are like, you're supposed to be a lecturer because all these experiences.
4: Yeah, boy. He pulled it out of it.
6: Come on. I mean, as you say, it's a story.
0: Yeah,
6: right?
0: Exactly.
6: Anyhow, I just want to say a blessed morning to Cherry and the Bedo. Everybody be safe on the laptop.
4: Yes, I solo.
0: Easy solo.
6: Yeah.
0: Respect. Yeah, man. Yeah, after the first two times when he started going in circles, I say, might as well challenge him, but I good. I cool.
4: Yeah, I didn't know. Chris tolerance.
0: Yeah, I say, no.
4: Straight to zero.
0: Nah. Hello, good morning.
6: So you trying to tell me the lizard was like...
0: Oh, my okay, goodness. Cool. All right. Goodbye.
4: What?
0: Hello.
6: Hello.
0: Hello. Hey, God,
7: what's going on? Listen, Nico, or they went to a swingers party. Yeah.
0: No.
4: I don't know that.
0: Mr. Gong, you give him plenty of trouble in that group, and we might have to put you on a timeout.
6: Hey,
0: we might have to put you on a timeout.
6: We talked yesterday.
0: Okay.
6: I barely even talk yesterday.
0: That is not what I heard.
4: That's not what I read.
0: That's not what I read and heard.
7: Hey, I is an upstanding citizen. This great, great nation, boy.
0: I
7: don't get trouble, boy.
0: You continue.
7: Trouble just come and look for me. I don't like you at all, boy.
0: Well, you continue.
7: I don't like you.
0: All is well.
7: Everything Nico, stop going. Let me swing a party, dog.
0: All right. Okay.
7: Nah.
0: Okay.
7: And Waggy, we all know what the lizard is. It may be, or it may be a zzzz. You understand? A bubble. It's a bubble. Right? The lizard is a bubble. A battery operated phone.
0: All right. Have a good day. Hello, good morning.
8: Chris, smile.
0: Morning.
4: Ooh.
8: Chris, I see that man blow your fuse, but you try all out, but I see the smoke was coming out your hands.
0: I couldn't.
8: I had a teacher like that in school. I wouldn't call her name because she passed, but and she's a very lovely teacher, so big up, miss.
0: Mm.
8: But when she laughing and thinking, it's because on her lunchtime, the next male teacher jumping in Chihuahua and the busting out, coming back at 1:30.
0: Oh.
8: All over. I need a red man.
0: Hmm.
8: And them other teachers just watching and we in class and we know what's going on with Mr. Now.
0: Wow.
8: So she laughing and joyful because she knows she's going and getting things. But nowadays teachers, the strong, the independent, they need a man to have on vibrating panties.
0: All right. Oh. Hello, good morning. Hello.
8: Wrong, I tried again. But Mr. Jersey, you was not the same one when it was election time, you campaigning by 100 minutes or so out in a bedroom for a free jersey.
0: Wow.
8: You was the best people in the hot dog.
0: Wow.
8: But it was from the head.
0: Wow.
9: That's how you got the name Jersey.
0: Yeah, that's how you get the name Jersey, but I didn't know he was eating hot dog.
9: I know. He, I'm Christian making it worse.
10: Because, like, he,
0: what the hell are you getting into? Look at that, man. All right, this is their last call for the day. This is their last call for the day. Do not call any other shift, nothing. This is their last call for the day.
10: Every guy coming with wrong information. I wasn't by no one house, sir. Was
9: like Hokkaido, Paro. The office, the office.
10: The office, office correct, right. Is right.
0: Hey.
10: But he like, he back, he like, yeah, Jersey.
9: But you didn't get one either.
10: Yeah.
9: You got one?
10: No, I didn't get you. That's I what get say.
9: You didn't get
10: I
9: one
10: get
9: either.
10: True. But I just get you and other avenues now to like jump out there, you understand? I have a plane or that thing. So my brother, if it's bothering you, just call us for that. We'll see what work it is, yo. I can see how I feel. Stop eating sausage.
9: All right, let's leave it. All right,
0: leave the sausage alone, please.
9: And it's all fish. Take it off the table.
0: Okay. All right.
9: We're not supposed to be eating now.
0: Yeah.
9: All right. Yeah. We can't eat now.
0: We can't eat, right? So leave the sausage and the sausage alone. Right? Okay. All right. I'll squeeze in one more. Hello.
11: What now, Alain? Notice Jersey did not deny the totally sausage on them.
9: You come back again. We tell them breakfast done.
0: Hear what, right? Nation, hear what? Hear what going on?
9: What going on? What?
0: Right? Every day in TNT, we make choices. What we eat, what we wear, who we support.
9: You have to read what we eat first. You gotta switch around the order.
0: when you pick up something made right here, your money stays here. 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Yeah. That's how the ad lib set up. So.
9: I know, I understand. People feel you plan that.
0: Anyway, give us this one now.
9: Of course.
0: Yeah.
9: I mean, it's our anthem.
0: Hey, the Grand Slam Morning Show, Chris Kennedy, Selector Miles, Dr. Slinger Francisco, the Mighty Sparrow in the mix.

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0: My friends, so through every workout, walk and drop of sweat, you lose what you need most. 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If you can open up the phone lines, give us a call, 624-1005 or 623-5001 before we make our exit. And we're going to go back to today's topic. What is one lyric from a song, you know, you could relate to? Or something that you use in your everyday conversations with your friends, family, and so forth. Also, let us know what is going on around Ellerslie Plaza. Is the road still closed? If anybody, you know, traverse around that area, let us know what's happening in Maraval. We didn't get any update from Hart. Hart didn't give me any update. Okay. So, yeah, if anyone is, you know, around that area or traverse around that area, you know, please give us an update so we can let the nation know. And let us know the traffic is out there as well. All right? 624-1005 or 623-5001. That's our numbers. Call us up. Let me play this voice note here. Let me see what this person's saying.
1: You see, Sizzla Mental Chains, the first two lines. Do not go on pretending to be someone you cannot.
0: Mm-hmm.
1: Live according as you know as to what. Yeah, man.
0: Real. Somebody sing here as well. Chronic's Skankin' Sweet. Life will always be hard, but look at the positives and enjoy it. Someone said I can relate to Elephant Man. Shizzle, man.
2: Shizzle.
0: Okay. All right. Somebody saying, yeah, morning, first timer. I might be late, but the lyric says mainly J. Cole songs. But the most used one is, every saint has a past, every sinner has a future, every winner gotta lose, and every loser gotta win someday. All right.
2: Okay.
0: Nice one. I'm seeing here as well, too. Morning, gentlemen. For me, it's Tupac with a song called So Many Tears. That's a big Tupac. We know that one. 50 Cent. I don't know if I'm God's child or Saint's child. Saint's angel.
2: That's what he says?
0: Yeah. Somebody saying here, my friend X cheat and get a girl pregnant. The girl cheat on her ex with him too. Funny thing is her IG bio had, let us say love, let us say loyalty. let me see. Who else? Chinese Laundry Colors. But what line from Colors?
2: Chinese Laundry Colors.
0: Yeah.
2: Serious.
0: Yeah. What line from Colors? I'm intrigued to know.
3: Hello.
0: Hello, good morning. Oh, not my fault. Sorry. Apologies. But call us back. Somebody saying here, morning fellas, you shouldn't throw stones if you live in a glass house, and if you got a glass jaw, you should watch your mouth. 50 Cent, patiently waiting. Hello, good morning.
3: Yeah, Chris, I had one more fella.
0: Yeah, man, yeah.
3: Some with substance this time, don't worry.
0: From what?
2: Something with substance.
3: With substance, some with substance.
0: That's who, that's what's up.
2: No, he's saying what he's going to tell us this time.
0: Oh, okay, go ahead.
3: Yeah, it's funny how you had to wait till it dark out to see who really with you.
0: Okay, what song that? What song that from?
3: Honestly, I can't pinpoint the name of the song right now, but it's a Drake record.
0: Oh, it's a Drake. Okay.
3: Yeah.
0: All right.
3: It's when you call it solid, you know?
0: No.
3: Oh, I know, just asking, sorry. Anyhow.
0: No, that's all right. What happened?
2: That's what he's saying, Chris.
0: All right, now.
3: Later.
0: All right, now, Drake. OVO, OVO, yeah, OVO Private. Right,
3: Yeah, you're not accurate, drink, man.
4: I guess that's
3: what you're known for. What are you known for?
0: Lyrics, I would say.
2: Singing.
0: And singing.
3: Besides that.
2: I don't know Drake for anything else. What do you know Drake for?
3: Why? Real woman.
0: Yeah.
3: Right. I walk a resonate with it dog.
0: Oh, okay.
3: Right. You understand?
0: Yeah, OVO private.
3: Yeah, like nothing.
0: No, yeah, I'm
3: Michael Tezra Shadow. Are you gonna play your song?
0: No, that's my brethren.
3: Hey. I know that, brethren. Of course, yeah. You're close to him. You're the beat. You know, man, you tell me that light on here, right?
0: That's my brethren.
3: Well, I know. That's why I'm saying you're closer to him than anyone else.
0: Yeah.
3: All right. Later.
0: Yeah.
2: Yeah.
0: Yeah, over your private.
2: Over you.
0: Benji, low. Let me do it now. Okay.
2: Okay.
0: Me see, Buju, not an easy road. Somebody said Dr. Slinger Francisco, Slave, no? What line from Slave? Let us know.
5: Yeah, fellas, morning. Hook finger here. Hook finger, Joel. Girl, boy. I
0: my boy. Hello.
6: Chris.
0: Morning.
6: Hello, number eight, Joel. Yeah.
0: Mm-hmm.
6: Yeah, you hearing me?
0: Yeah.
6: Morning, Chris. Morning, Miles.
0: Morning.
6: You know where's my song, why? I never hear on the page, on the radio, right? But a singer called Chanel Mew, right? And the song is Lose the Wind. That's the name of her song. Right? I don't know if I said her name correct, but it's M-U-I-R. Lose the Wind. And part of the lyrics is, be humble and be grateful for what you have. Because today your day to day and tomorrow you're not body bag. Right? Life doesn't like to see you when you have it all. Yeah. That was part of her lyrics in the song when I really like her songs.
0: Okay. Shamir.
6: Yeah.
0: Shamir.
6: So I could relate to them kind of songs.
0: What's her name? Oh, Chanel Muir.
6: Chanel.
2: She laughs.
6: Kind of camera. She laughs.
2: I say Muir.
6: Muir.
0: Yeah.
6: Yeah. All right.
0: Let me see. Every time I lift my head above water, trying to save myself from drown, there's an overnight scheme all worked out, designed to keep me down. Still putting up a resistance.
2: Yeah, putting up resistance. That's theirs.
0: Yeah. Big one. Hello, good morning.
7: Blink 182. Don't waste your time on me. You are already the a voice inside my head.
0: Okay.
7: And the original by Queen. All is yours. Onika Busby.
0: Don't

0: Hello.
1: Actually, I shouldn't sing that either.
0: Yeah, no. Hello. Hello, good morning.
2: Yeah, morning, Chris. Morning, Miles.
0: Morning.
2: My favorite line from whatever song, I'm going to be honest with you, because she's the boss. You know, she make it happen is, she's the queen of hearts, boy, mommy, boy. You know that kind of thing?
0: Yeah, that one.
2: Yeah,
0: all right.
2: But on another note, my boy, Chris, boy, is a man working on a soca for almost 3 years, boy, top dog, boy. We could do, boy, G, boy.
0: Well, I mean, there's an email you can send it to. You can send it to Slam Email and
2: it would... Assistance to production and that kind of thing.
0: Oh, assistance to production. Message the WhatsApp now. I could direct you into one or two people who could handle it. I could direct you to... Yeah. All right?
2: Yeah, man.
0: Yes, I. Respect. Hello, good morning.
3: Hi, good morning.
0: Hi, morning.
4: Good morning.
3: Hi, Chris. Hi, Miles. My go-to song is Mary J. Blige, No More Drama.
0: No More Drama. What line in that song resonates with you?
3: The whole song
0: resonates with you?
3: The whole song. Mm. It was just from one thing to the next,
0: Wow.
3: Life is smooth now.
0: Life is smooth. Well, I'm happy to hear that. What happened with you and the Animista, if you don't mind asking? What happened with you and the Animista, if you don't mind asking, in regards
3: nothing,
0: to the drama?
3: No, it has nothing to do with the Mister.
0: Oh, not the Mister. Okay.
3: No, just family drama.
0: Family drama.
3: From one thing to the next.
0: Oh, okay.
3: But,
0: what, the family was against you?
3: No, growing up was very hard.
0: Oh, okay.
3: Very hard. I have East Indian and Trinidad and Negro East Indian.
0: Okay.
3: I'm a child of both sides.
0: Right.
3: And it was the constant drama of being with your father, being with your mother, being with your father, so different heritage, and
0: yeah,
3: it was crazy.
0: Yeah.
3: So the teenage years was hard,
0: yeah.
3: And when Mary came out with this song and I heard it for the first time, I kind of clung to it, and that is what got me through the rest of the years.
0: Alright.
4: Hey, you're loud and clear.
0: Yeah.
3: Mm-hmm.
0: Well, I mean,
3: so,
0: before you go,
3: you could play it for me?
0: Yeah, we can do that for you. That's
3: okay,
0: not a problem.
3: Thank you.
0: But we happy. Things are better. Things are better though, right? Yes. Okay.
3: I learned to let go.
0: Nice.
3: Let go.
0: All right. Well,
3: according to the saying, let go and let God.
0: Yes, let go and let God. Indeed.
3: Okay. This is Eagle Saw, by the way.
0: Eagle Saw. Nice to hear from you, and nice to hear you calling.
3: Yes.
0: This is the first time you call, right? This is the first
3: second,
0: time.
3: Second.
0: You're
3: not kind of shy, yeah.
0: Yes. All right, Eagles.
3: All
0: right. Have a good one.
3: Have a good day. Bye.
0: Bye-bye. Hey, well, Nation. It says about that time for us to make our exit, you know? For us to plug out. Yep. So the thing's set. Up next, you're going to get Verse and Eagles. Right, they're going to take over and take you all the way till noon. Enjoy the rest of your day, Nation. Be safe out there. Enjoy your Thursday and keep it locked to Slam. All right? For the rest of the B2B, Miles, have a good one, bro.
4: Thanks, Chris. Same to you.
0: Nice. Eagles, have a good one. Yeah, man. Respect. We out. Get your chant ready for tomorrow, eh? What are we doing tomorrow?
4: Sparrow chant.
0: We're doing a Dr. Slinger Francisco chant tomorrow. So, look out for the chant out.

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0: Yeah, switching it up. Show's going out to Camo. Hope you feel better, buddy. In studio right now. Yeah, boy. Good conversation. Excellent vibe. According to one of Raptors fans as well. Is it Mrs. or is it
1: Miss?
0: Miz. Put it out.
1: They had no Mrs.
0: All right.
1: Sorry. They never.
0: Sure it's on the...
1: No.
0: Let me try. Okay, go ahead. Let me see.
2: Yeah, she not talking about
1: Miss Cecilia.
2: Miss
1: Salazar.
2: Yeah.
0: I have Miss Cecilia Salazar in studio, and of course, Rudy, they're in the building.
2: Mr.
0: Sure. Right?
1: I love when they call me Miss Cecilia. I like that. I tell each other. Yeah, instead of Auntie or Miss Salazar.
2: Yeah,
1: Miss Cecilia.
0: I find auntie, I like that.
1: Auntie,
0: you know, like.
1: Yeah.
0: Chill.
1: And you know, when you teach them in school, but now there's big horses, and they're still walking on the road calling you auntie. Yeah.
2: Better you stick with him, Miss Cecilia.
1: Yeah, yeah.
2: Forever.
3: He wants to start out.
1: Forever.
2: No.
1: As resistant. Anyway.
0: So we here. Tell me, what are we talking about this morning? What we have on the agenda?
2: Good morning, Slam Nation and Trinidad and Tobago.
1: Yes.
2: Glad to be here again. We are excited. We are opening.
1: This weekend,
2: yes.
1: Saturday and Sunday with the best little...
2: We can say that?
0: Don't say that. Because I labeled it at 2 weeks.
2: Yeah.
1: Oh, the best little
2: in
1: house.
2: Guapo.
0: Yeah.
1: Guapo.
0: Yes, mm-hmm. Yes.
1: Cheers.
0: Mm-hmm. Like,
1: Joe, you know. Is that sure?
2: Fill in the blank.
1: It's just a fantastic house in Guapo where all the scandal and the bacchanal happens. Yes.
0: Because you know that is what we like.
1: Yes, with this madam, you know, and her name is Carmen. And so Carmen is running this house, and she has some girls, and she has a maintenance man here, Roddy.
2: Played by myself. Yes.
1: And so I'm in it. Cecilia, Penny, Siobhan Metiver, Saran Clark, and then there's a Rachel Bascom. There's a lady in the village who don't like what's going on.
0: Right.
1: You know, if you've been seeing some of Roddy's sketches.
0: Yeah,
1: that's what's going on in the village. So what's gonna happen? You know.
2: So think about it, like. Copa come to your neighborhood.
1: Yeah.
2: You know?
1: Yeah. And actually, we rehearse right around the corner from Copa. I was thinking that last night.
2: That's where we rehearse.
1: It's very interesting.
0: All your rehearse close to
1: Copa.
2: Right across the road.
1: They know me, my heart. They wave at me. I'm a regular.
2: This is not the first time. This is the first time I'm doing this play. But this is not the first time Cecilia and Penny are doing this play. They did it a couple years ago.
1: Yes.
2: And it is an adaptive play, which means it is an original piece, but they adapt it to Trinidad.
1: It was so interesting how well it's a very, very good script.
2: Yeah.
1: Because, okay, if you have, just like in any job, what happens in the downtime?
2: Yeah.
1: When those people aren't there, and these women live together, and they have to talk and they have to relate, and one getting older and one younger and one bossy, young thing
2: taking money.
1: Oh gosh, boy. I get vexed. Who take my money anyway? No, so you know so that's how I see it too. There's those dark times and the relationships with the women, and then of course the men come and.
2: Yeah.
1: Cause trouble. All the men who we talk about in the play are instigating something. If they were just leave, they can't leave me alone. That's a job. But so that's what I like about the play. So it's the relationships. That's a really good script.
2: Yeah, I know people when they hear the name of the play. Yeah. I mean, we just cause a little controversy with our titles for our plays. Because the last one we had was Two Fat Fellas, and you're like, oh my God, they could call people fat. You know. But when you come and you sit down and watch that play, you learn so much and you take away so much.
1: Yeah.
2: Even if it is you and you're not in that situation yourself, nobody. So this is the same thing. This is the same thing. We tend to look at women who are in that line of business and feel as though that is all it's about. Like, you know, they're not human, nobody.
1: Yeah.
2: So this actually shows that side
0: of that business.
1: We did this play. Over 10 years ago. It was done by Gregory Singh,
2: right,
1: who has passed away now. Big up Gregory. And Myron Ali

0: starred in it,
1: mm-hmm.
0: who has also mm-hmm. passed,
1: transitioned.
0: So Rachel Bascom is, so it's doing her part.
2: Right.
0: So it's very interesting to see, to know what I did then and see it evolve to now.
1: Yeah.
0: Because we have two young actresses in Siobhan Metivent, Saran mm-hmm. Clark, and Rhodey.
2: Yeah.
0: Still consider Rhodey is a young actor, and his perspective as a male in it, we didn't have before. Penny wrote that in, and I love it.
1: When they sent the script for my I said, well, where my role is in this? Because I only see it. Am I playing that? Where's
2: I know, the front walk in the house, right?
1: But when y'all did the play years ago, Cecilia, y'all went to Copa and studied a little bit, huh?
0: Yes.
1: No, they did not.
0: Yeah, they went across and studied some of the characters there.
1: And
2: okay.
0: You just talk to them. We didn't really study them because the play is not about that. It's not about learning. No, it's just trying to talk to the woman and learn a little bit about their reality
2: and the personality.
0: Why do you do this? Yeah. Why would you choose to do this?
2: Right.
0: And that actually comes up in the play. Each of the women in the play talk about it. I wouldn't give it away. Because the new girl is asking questions. She's curious. Why you do this? Why are you doing that? Right. So you learn a lot about the characters and why they choose to do this. And what I realized the other night is we tend to think of these women as victims, but in this play they're not.
1: Yeah.
0: They are in charge.
1: Mm-hmm.
0: Okay. A woman runs the house, all
3: right?
0: My name is Carmen.
3: Right.
0: And I running this house. And I is a woman a business.
1: Right.
0: And a woman business woman is a better business woman, eh?
1: Easy, brilliant transition, quick.
3: I mean, I could transition to Malachi, but Malachi's not in this play.
0: Thank God, Malachi, go in your bed. So that's what I realized, because the woman is in charge, and she's running this house from a woman perspective with a lot of heart.
1: Yeah,
0: that's what makes it different. And you know, when you see normally they have a male. Like a pimp. Mm-hmm. Yeah, exactly.
1: Yeah.
0: It's a different different relationship totally.
1: Yeah,
0: you know, that's what makes it interesting. And as I said, Rhodey's perspective adds a different flavor to the man who actually comes in to work in the house.
2: So you just bring it to present day kind of energy.
1: Yeah.
2: Okay. So for those who may not know where we can see it in terms of these.
1: So right now it's showing in CLR, Cipriani Labour College.
0: Yeah, we're opening the premiering.
1: So we're doing two nights there.
2: Okay.
1: So tomorrow night and...
0: No, it's Saturday night.
1: Sunday night.
0: Saturday at 8:30, Sunday at 6:30 p.m.
1: Yeah.
0: Tickets are going fast, people. Yeah. But you can get them at all K-Squared outlets. You know K-Squared all over the place. They have a new one in Icon Plaza.
2: Okay.
0: Actually, that new plaza, there's a K-Squared there.
2: Okay,
0: we had Hyped TT in Val Park Plaza.
2: Okay.
0: Doman
1: Shushto.
0: Right.
1: Right.
0: And,
1: we also have it on islandytickets.com. You can get it there. The box office open today.
0: Yes.
1: Okay. Right. I think it's at 12 to 6. The box office open.
0: You can call 683-48434 any information.
1: Yeah.
0: And follow us on CPR Productions.
1: Because we actually giving away two tickets.
0: Oh yes, let's give away two tickets. The play is written and adapted by Penelope Spencer. And it stars Cecilia Salazar, Penelope Spencer, Rhodey, Siobhan Metivier, Saran Clark, Rachel Bascom. I'm giving them all the info.
2: All the info.
1: What's the name on the play?
0: The best of the Whoop House in Guapo.
2: I like that. All the thanks, really can't take no more.
1: When only have scripts to read with the play. If only reading anything, how they say it.
2: But we just kind of kind of clear your throat when we share that part.
1: Right.
2: That's the
0: beep house.
1: Since when it's illegal to say that word in a public
0: It's not illegal. It's not illegal. It's a preference.
1: It's not
0: No, it's preference. Hey, I said it on TV all morning.
1: Oh, serious? It was okay with it?
0: Just for spite. Saying it for spite. Because I realize
2: 6241005.
0: I can't say it there. So I'm saying it. I'm saying it because I can't say it there.
2: if you say that from a farm's perspective, you know, an agricultural perspective.
0: Right. No, okay. I understand because you don't want to offend anyone. Correct. Have to be, what do you call it?
2: Neutral
0: for everything. Yeah. But it is... as I see the play, it's these characters are working together.
2: I look at it
0: and I say, you know, it could be teachers. Yeah. It would just be little brats we're talking about rather than the customers, you know?
2: Yes, of course. Yeah. Hello. Good morning.
4: Good morning.
0: Good morning.
2: Right. So I will let my guest ask
0: Brody,
2: the question.
0: You ask the question.
1: Hi, morning. What's your
4: name? Easy question, please, guys.
1: Trust me, that's real easy. What's your name?
4: Annalisa.
0: Yeah, she knows. She answered the question.
1: So you're coming to Cipriani?
4: I would love to come to Cipriani.
0: The ticket is for Sunday,
1: yeah? Yes, or
0: okay,
1: Sunday
0: yes. ticket. Okay, great.
4: Right, sure.
1: That would be perfect.
0: Yes.
1: All right, so the question is, can you name three actors within the play?
4: Cecilia Salazar, Rodé, and Penelope Center.
1: Bang, boom.
0: Yay.
1: Bang, boom. Simple like that.
2: Right. Easy like that. So just send your information to 707-7526. All right.
0: And your name will be at the door.
1: Yes.
0: Okay, so you don't have to come and pick up any tickets.
2: No,
0: all right, great.
2: Awesome.
4: I agree.
0: Thank you.
4: Nice. You're welcome. Bye.
2: Easy like that.
0: So the play is going to be so exciting.
1: Yeah, opening night is always exciting.
0: Yes, we have music too, you know. Yeah, we have original music. We have a song.
1: We have a Tony system.
2: I wrote Argos. Gotta check and see where. Argos had written.
1: You have a whole song, eh?
2: You gotta check this.
0: Put it by your speaker.
1: I must see.
0: The last time we did Fat Fellas, Rudy wrote a little jingle for it, and everybody kept asking us to write a song.
2: For this one.
0: So this we did that.
1: I didn't sing this one.
2: You didn't sing this one.
0: Shansi, sing this one.
2: You look afraid. So guys, don't forget it's going on this weekend. All right, you can look for it.
0: I know. You see how much fun we have. This place is going to be so amazing. I'm really excited for it. I'm very excited. Because, you know, you see everything coming together. We've been rehearsing since like June. Yeah. We started rehearsing, then we had to stop in August because people had, you know, to go away.
2: To carnival. There are
0: plenty of carnivals in August, you know, in August and July.
2: So let me ask, who really melt into their character the most? Who, in your opinion?
0: Oh, God, I don't know.
1: Let me tell you.
0: Penny.
1: You see Cecilia and Penny? Well, they've done the play already.
2: So,
1: from they just like rattling rolling the lines off, and things. They're bad like that.
2: Right.
1: But you see when Cecilia and Penny get into character, bro?
2: That is it.
1: Then
0: I'm really hoping that the young actors are looking at this and observing all the things you have to do to get into the character. Yeah. It's the way you move, the way you talk, the way you dress, the mannerisms. So because we had the advantage of doing them before, we got more time,
2: which is why
0: we always say in the theatre, I mean, when you're on Broadway, you're running for 5 years and maybe more.
1: Mm-hmm.
0: In Trinidad, we're lucky if we get a night. Oh, good. Let me rush one night there. That's so, you know, the more you work, the better the play will get. So we have been rehearsing a lot.
2: And then the type of play as well, being able to adapt to the day itself, to present day itself.
0: Of course. And this play, what we try to do at CPR Productions is melt. There are many different genres of comedy.
2: Yeah.
0: So, you know, you can have just a slapstick, you know, like Benny Hill, or, you know, you have different types.
2: Right.
0: But this, and romantic comedies. But this comedy is like a comedy drama.
2: Okay.
0: There's always a poignant piece in it. There's always something that will make you go, oh, or, you know, make you think, or make you wonder if you would do that, you know? So there's betrayal. There's betrayal in it.
2: Really emotional. You take our next one. Hello.
0: Yeah.
2: Morning. Hello.
5: Hi, good morning.
2: Hi, morning.
0: Hi, I'm not a lady. I love ladies. Is calling.
5: Oh, my God. I really didn't call for a ticket, you know, but if I get one, I'll take it. I just really call to tell. I remember Cecilia Salazar. I did a play with you many, many moons ago.
0: Yes.
5: And one of the actresses, she had opted out. And they called you in.
0: Yeah.
5: And you learned an entire play overnight.
0: Oh, yes.
5: I never forgot that.
0: You were very young.
5: Yes, I was. And they gave you the script today, and by the next day, you had that script song.
0: Yeah, that's one of my claims to fame. I can.
5: Yes, Jill, you know, I never forgot that. And I always held you and both Miss Penelope Spencer in real high regards in terms of contributing to the arts and so on.
0: Yep.
5: So
0: thank keep it up. So much.
5: Yes, keep it up. And I'm really going to come and see that play.
0: Yeah. So we'll give you a ticket. We'll give you a ticket.
5: Oh my God.
2: Send me your name on the WhatsApp 707-7526. Full name, all right?
5: Okay, so you don't have no problem at all.
2: You don't have to come in. You don't have to come in for the ticket. Your name will be by the door.
0: By the door. Okay.
1: What's your name?
2: On Sunday.
5: My name is Alicia.
0: Okay, Alicia.
5: That's my first name.
0: Thank you so much, Alicia.
5: Okay, Cecilia, keep up the excellent work, honey.
0: Wow. Thank you. Bye.
5: Bye.
0: No, that was true. A bacchanal happened, and they called me, and I said I could do this. Mm. Now, I've always prized myself for a good memory.
1: Yeah.
0: And I realized the other day, it's just like any muscle. Mm. So since I'm young, I've been working on it, learning. Yep. And I am one of those overachievers, as Rudy would know. Yeah. So when I reach the play, I know all my lines before everybody.
1: Yeah,
0: and I am like this, and everybody's like, I see
1: total opposite.
0: When I was in university, I used to get, everybody didn't like me because of that. So when they called me for that play, I remember whole night I trilled that till I got it and I jumped in. I wasn't giving up the part.
1: Yeah.
0: Hello.
1: Now, when you talk about dedication and passion and the love for theater, it's sitting right in front of you.
0: Well, and this is what is so great about this play, because it's mirroring life in truth. Because Penny and I play the more mature
2: ladies of Guapo.
0: More mature ladies of Guapo. Been there for a while. Ready to get out. And then the Saran and Siobhan as the young actresses, the new ones, the rookies.
1: Naive. Every time I tell them they love them, it was Sunday.
0: Yeah. So it mirror in the play, mirror in the whole thing, and mirroring then we have Rachel Bascom, the battle axe, trying to come and cause trouble. Yeah. What is
2: Ollie,
0: wrong?
2: I don't go and see this play, man.
1: I don't come and see the play for real.
0: And maybe you never know. Rody's character, Roberto.
1: Yeah.
0: Maybe he might fall in love or something. Yeah. You know.
2: Your character is Roberto.
0: I'm calling him that.
2: Oh, that's how they call him.
1: Robert in the play.
2: Oh, Bobby.
0: By calling him Roberto.
2: Yeah. So how Bobby get it work though?
1: Bobby grew up in Guapo.
2: So he's been around the area,
1: very familiar with the house.
2: Okay.
1: Because even before Carmen
0: take it over,
1: it was always that kind of institution. You could go and you could, Bobby was accustomed being around that all the time.
2: Right.
1: But imagine, said through the entire play, Bobby's the only man in the play and yeah, nothing. You think?
0: Bobby,
1: I was kind of upset about. But you know, I'll get over it, man.
2: Bobby money
1: and
2: good
1: money. And I need house more than everybody else. Come in, say it's not a come in this room.
0: Do not come in. No, you as man to dance.
1: I get banned.
0: So the play is really fun, really exciting. What else we can say about the play? What else? The music is going to be amazing. But you can hear the music in the song.
2: Yeah, the song? All right, there we go. Yeah, go ahead. Line up.

0: Right, pull it. I can play the whole thing. Right, I'll send it for your DJs.
1: Yeah, send it. Send it in trouble.
0: Signal, go there, play it. All right,
1: yeah, that run. Yeah. It didn't go on today because it's right. B2B. Today's B2B is retro day.
0: Okay,
1: so,
0: nice.
1: Yeah, but tomorrow.
0: Yeah, I'll play that shit through Carnival. Next time you saw that guy walk.
1: Yeah, let's
0: play that walk. Come on, then perform. So, we could double up on this thing.
2: I know, we could, you know. I can't sing in it, you know.
0: Yeah, bro.
2: I know Hollywood.
1: See this combination.
0: Breakfast party in the morning and then play in the night.
2: Guapo girls them.
1: Guapo girls them. Y'all link up, organize, get your tickets. You can get it on Island E.
0: Mad.
1: We also have physical outlets available. You can check them out. And this Saturday and Sunday, they're at Cipriani Labor College. All organized. Right? I can't wait, boy.
2: Yes, I can't wait for you.
1: Bacchanal, boys.
0: So, and for the people who may not be able to make the Cipriani, we are at Queens Hall on the 30th and the 31st.
1: Right.
0: And then we headed to South on the 29th of November.
1: South Hall, don't worry, 29th of November. Whole street.
0: You never know, we might add dates as well. So.
2: Yeah, that's the thing. So more people come,
0: the longer the paper.
2: And that's better for us because we get to act more, we get to work more. And you know, let's support each other, Trinidad. Thank you so much for all the support. Thank you, Alicia, for reminding me about that story.
1: Yeah, boy, that's So Bob, watch now. When they're blanking here, you have a salt face, or you know you have a face for everything.
2: Bob has to get out. Bob is to be outside.
0: Remember, I try to secure my work.
1: Yeah,
0: so it's a job I have here, I can't really show no face.
1: Yeah.
0: Yeah, sir, I just do my work. I just do my work. You know,
1: so since the lady at the house are all the memory and thing, nobody can try to dwindle out and duck on payment.
2: Are you mad? Nah, every morning they have to sign the book.
0: Is a proper business, you know. They're not no jokey thing, they're not no parlor, they're running it.
1: Only we outside, you know, we gotta go and see this
2: come
1: playboy.
2: I'm telling you. You might learning something.
0: You might learning something.
1: Oh,
0: and if you've never been to one of those institutions in your life, sitting down to watch this play, you're going on real laugh. Yeah. You're going on real enjoy yourself. You're going on learn new things. You might learn a new move.
1: All right. It was nice. Thank you very much. Best little ooh house in Guapo.
2: Yes, man. We love I like you, boy. Slam.
1: Yeah, but now, we've been an organized that song. That song a real vibe.
0: Right? Yeah.
1: So who do you just say? Shensia cousin.
0: Shensia cousin. All
1: right.
0: You know? Don't worry, y'all will get familiar with her.
1: Guys, we're gonna take a pause. When we come back with some tunes for you. But don't forget the best little ooh in Guapo. Yeah? In some bills, back after these. Keep it locked.
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3: No,
4: Mrs. Gaskin, put on the gun.

0: this one.
1: Make a re-re.
0: Number one.
1: That's how we do it. That's how you mean.
0: Nobody can from the Gaza. No peace.
1: August, I know they're the first time you're working at me, man.
0: Number one.
1: Yeah.
0: Informer.
1: You don't really follow rules and thing, eh?
2: I don't know,
1: the chef is a kind of ranking chef, eh?

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1: Sean Melody,
0: Art Sasha,
1: Ziggy Rankin,
0: Jared Nurse,
1: Buffett Benjamin,
0: Mr. K,
1: Levi Myers,
0: Chuck Iden,
1: Army Brave,
0: and many more.

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1: 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I, Sasha. 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
1: Back to the basics of the old school. 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

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All right, make sure to follow as well at TT Restaurant Week on Instagram, Facebook, and TikTok for more information. Yeah. 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How goes this one? This rhythm here hard, you know. I feel like I can get them on before we go for that break, you know. Yeah.

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1: 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Ja Melody and Prophet Benjamin take the stage, backed by the incredible sound of Cornerstone Band. 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Don't miss it. Ooh, ticka.
0: Nah, boy, we can't take that break yet, boy. We gotta run this shoot.

0: back her.
1: Like my own time of benefit.
0: You know we are going to the ball and beg.
1: Let you extract the tree.
0: She's right.
1: Nationality. Trinity. Oil of the way you would cool to. Move it tight to tight. Making me a pack. The ability. Sexology. And your jacket. Right up on your put it on me.
0: Girl, you know. Keep the messages coming in at 707-7526, all right? Back after this.
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1: Mr. K.
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1: Chuck Guidance.
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1: And many more.

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0: Go ahead, roll on big.
1: Roses are red. The sky is blue. Nyla, three quarters of the day I think about, you know, what to you.

you guys. It was definitely a pleasure bringing forward some great music for your listening leisure. On behalf of my DJ for today, DJ Argos, this is your governor of good vibes, your boy Verse, reminding you all this be a blessing and not a curse, right? So we're leaving you with this one, and then we head to the midday news.

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1: Good afternoon and welcome to the Midday News here on CNC3 and the TBC Radio Network. I am Jesse Ramdeo. Thank you so much for joining us. The bill raising the legal ages for alcohol, tobacco, cannabis and gambling has passed the House with 23 votes for and 10 against. The Attorney General, in winding up the debate, admitted it was a radical legislation, but said it is constitutionally sound as he dared the opposition to challenge it in the courts if they want. The bill, however, changed significantly just before passage, with Jeremy introducing two major additions during the committee stage. One was a mandatory national photo identification requirements, and the other was restrictions on vaping. The ID amendments require proof of age across several activities covered by the legislation. Anyone selling tobacco must require national photo ID showing the purchaser is at least 21, while alcohol sellers face a similar requirement. Cannabis dispensers must demand ID showing a person is at least 25. Jeremy told the House last night that the ID provisions were inserted after concerns about how police would practically enforce the new age restrictions.
2: It would have been difficult for the police, I was told, to determine the ages of individuals, so that we inserted that photo ID requirement, and you see it reflected throughout the act today, to ensure that the prohibition has teeth.
1: But Dago Martin North East MP Com Imbert repeatedly questioned why the ID card provision was mandatory rather than applying it only where there was reasonable suspicion that someone was underage. But the Attorney General said vendors can use a common sense approach.
3: Every single person buying alcohol now, every single person entering a club, every single person has to produce ID no matter how old they are. What kind of cumbersome arrangement, Mr. Speaker? My problem is with the mechanics. This is extremely cumbersome.
2: Owners of establishments customarily will know that someone is over 25 and not ask for a... They may ask for a tap card, not an ID card.
1: The opposition MP also pressed Jeremy on another concern, the impact of the new age restrictions on employment opportunities for people who are legally adults but fall below the new thresholds. Imbert expressed particular concern for workers between 18 and 24 employed in gambling establishments. Jeremy initially acknowledged the point, but he made it clear the bill would proceed without another amendment. Yet another protest by port workers over outstanding wages and what they describe as unsafe working conditions. Employees say they are tired of waiting for repairs and clear answers on back pay. A court injunction prevents them from taking strike action, but their protests are continuing. Port employee Terry Stevens says their salaries remain stuck in 2013.
4: Look, we asked them for somebody to come, not said nobody in the chair yet.
5: No discussion with the union. Yeah, no
4: since morning. No discussion with the union. So what's going on?
1: Stevens also questioned what a proposed 20% back pay payment represents and when workers will receive the balance. But their complaints go beyond wages. Employee Kevin Arlene alleges leaking toilets, a rat infestation, and a lack of tables for workers to eat lunch. He says repeated appeals have brought the same response. Allen says engineering personnel visited yesterday morning, while Line Minister Julian John also came to see the conditions. He says the board's chairman requested a list of urgent concerns and promised to address them.
6: The workers highlighted it, so apparently like the manager reached down. The highest office reached down to Shenton yesterday, but the response, it wasn't forthcoming, because when the workers was asked, well, what is the issue? They say, well, you have a serious rat infestation problem here and we can't function in the area.
1: During earlier protests, Seamen and Waterfront Workers Trade Union President General Michael Anisset said employees had acted independently of the union. Now, workers say they need visible improvements to prevent the same complaints from bringing them out again. The Port Authority is expected to release a statement on the workers' action. 68-year-old Kerwin Mark of Morva was stabbed to death by a male relative during an altercation on Wednesday. The male relative, who is reportedly an outpatient of the wellness center in Barataria, was seen leaving the family's home around 12:30 p.m. Shortly after, Mark's brother found him lying in his own blood. The brother alerted neighbors, who took the injured man to the Port of Spain General Hospital, where he died at 12:41 p.m. Efforts are underway at this time to locate the suspect, who has not been seen since. The Homeland Security Minister says the police officers involved in the fatal shooting of Shivnath Jogi did not have time to collect body cameras or non-lethal weapons before responding to the incident. In April, Jogi was shot dead by officers during what police have described as a confrontation, with his relatives subsequently questioning the use of deadly force. Asked on Wednesday whether the officers were equipped with body cameras and non-lethal weapons, Alexander said they were not. He explains that in emergency situations, officers sometimes have to respond immediately.
7: I hope that the member for Aruka Lopino would know that there are times when you respond to certain reports, it's an immediate response. Depending on what you're doing, you cannot stay there and prepare all these things, but you're trying to save lives. So you're out in a minute. And as a result of that, that is what happened on that particular day when the report came from the police command center.
1: Asked if the police service has enough body cameras, Alexander again underscored that they work with what they have. The police commissioner recently said the TTPS has just over 100 body cameras. The government will accord Calypso icon and the Mighty Sparrow an official state-assisted funeral. Culture and Community Development Minister Michelle Benjamin made the announcement in Parliament yesterday as she paid tribute to Sparrow, who died in New York on Sunday at the age of 91. Benjamin says a committee has been established to work with his family on funeral arrangements. Calypso History Month will also be observed in his memory, while a national tribute will be staged by the ministry and TUCO. It's now time for a quick commercial break. More for you up next.
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0: 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Some of them too.
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0: Always love to mind people business.
1: Listen, man, you
0: have the most to say.
1: We got liquor by the bar.
0: And you're broke, you know.
1: Disrespect.
0: You don't know what to do with this.
1: On my dress in that road.

0: quit. 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No. Pockets on the chubby chick. Huh? And still go back and some bummy sh-. Yo, Eli, why they testing me? Huh? Like, I don't always keep the hammer next to me.
1: I don't keep
0: like, I ain't got a header to the left
1: like
0: of
1: I
0: me.
1: Ain't got a
0: like, we ain't in these streets more than sesame. But that shit chick, then why she texting me? Why she keep calling my phone, speaking every time I'm out, why she stressing me? You call her Stephanie?

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But told with an authentic Trini vibe, they'll actually understand. 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

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But told with an authentic Trini vibe, they'll actually understand. 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

That's where we give you the very best in reggae music. And of course, you're going to get that chance to take control and tell us what to play. All you got to do is send us a voice note with your request. 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We'll be right back.

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0: You know, I get to realize from long time.

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0: Hoje atleta, Sambo Boy, Pamela Vantel Boy, persistente the try, Norris Man.
1: I know I get the fight still. Perseverance, you know. Yeah, boy.

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Your students need for CSEC. But told with authentic Trini vibe, they'll actually understand. Check you could catch a Lady Macbeth read St. Anne's at Queen's Hall October 27th and 28th with a school time show

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0: Tell yourself Christmas coming up, you know you're going to do some cleaning. 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
1: Here we go now, here we go now, here we go now, here we go now, here we go now, here we go now, here we go now, here we go now.
0: Why not get it recycled?
1: Here we go now, here we go, here we go. 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
0: Are we talking about glass bottles, jars?
1: Oh,
0: yeah. What do you mean?

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Pure Local, the voice of our generation, Jah Melody and the Prophet Benjamin takes the stage backed by the incredible sound of Cornerstone Band. 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And it's all happening on Saturday, October 3rd. 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

free. 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Oh, you mean? Yeah. Your solution 3.0 rocking the mic till 6 p.m. Yeah, guys. Big shout out to those of you probably just finished working. You're probably in traffic right now. 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We got you covered. Musically, we've got some info. We're going to tell you about all the deals that are happening in and around town today. And of course, guys, we'll link up. You all know the WhatsApp number, 707-7526. Yeah, B2B, we're throwing back some tunes on you today, non-stop. You don't have to be 18. No, you don't have to be 21. You don't have to be 25. For all ages, yeah? That's how we do it on a Thursday. We're beating up some tunes today. Let me go.

526, all right? We've got some tunes to play, of course, yeah. We've got to entertain the people in them as well, yeah. So here's what's going on, guys. Send me those voice notes. We've all had that one experience that left such a bitter taste in our mouth, yeah? And you said to yourself, never me again. So here's what I want you to do. Send my voice note right now and tell me you're never me again. What could it be? Or what is it? All right, never me again. That's how you start any WhatsApp, right? Keep them short and sweet. 707-7526. Never me again. Getting caught up in the moment. Never me again. Taking all my bread. When I say, hey, pay for the seminar, I'll pay you back later. Never me again. Never me again. What is your never me again? 707-7526. I know you all have so much. Keep them short and sweet, yeah? Never me again. Helping that ungrateful person. Somebody you probably helped. And then they show you no gratitude, no thanks whatsoever at the end. Never me again. 707-7526. Yeah? Play a few tunes. And we touch a couple of voices. I see they're coming in already. Just keep them coming. 707-7526, right? Never me again. What is your never me again? Hit me up on the WhatsApp right now. Let me go.

0: Too strung out on compliments, overdosed on confidence. 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Faded way too long, I'm floating in and out of consciousness. And they saying I'm back, I'd agree with that.
1: What is your number for me again?

0: popping.
1: Somebody said never me again, Maureen again.
0: Want a problem like that? You gon' make some
1: never me again.
0: Accomplishments made it way too long. I'm floating in and out of consciousness, and they saying I'm back. I still believe in that.
1: I seen a real voice note. I wonder if them go. I supposed to preview it. I wonder if I could just play it just so again.
0: I know I
1: play it just so without preview. Anyway,
0: got it like that.
1: I feel like I'm make me say never me.

0: Topic, we want to hear from you. Never me again. That's how we're starting here, your voice out, right? Never me again. What's that thing you told yourself? Never me again. I want to play some voice notes right now. Yes, I'm going to touch some voice notes. Let me touch some voice notes and see what is your, those of you outside there, what is your never me again? Here we go.
1: Never me again and Red Woman.
0: How do you start?
2: Why are you watching that? Never me again and then we're getting a little kiss?
3: Never me again going above and beyond at work based on a promise from the manager. And when the time come, nobody don't know why you're talking about because it wasn't in writing. Me and them, never me again.
4: What's that for?

0: Somebody say, never me again. Okay, a lot of people say they're not trusting Red Woman at all. What is it with you guys today?
1: Never me again trust a Red Woman. Oh my God.
0: Never me again making up with my mother-in-law. Never me marrying again. Never me trusting a red woman.
2: That's a what?
0: You say never me making up with my mother-in-law.
3: What's that, boy?

0: What is your never me again? Let me go.
1: Never me again. Trust the government and study them with that 10%. I want my money.
2: Never me again lending money. I do have to give, boy. I feel sorry for you and lending, but you ain't feeling sorry for me at all, boy. Sure.
3: Never me again introducing your bestie to your husband. Never me again introducing your bestie to your husband.
2: Hello, what happened?
0: Where is that one? Where is that one?
2: Some of them want to come with a little story and they'll give you a little backstory.
0: Yeah. Elaborate a little bit. Elaborate on this one a little bit. Never me again believe in promises, I will change.
4: Never me again asking a man to come and check my refrigerator. I still wait for him to come and check it. You know your name. If you know, you know.

0: again. You leave an happy Inter. What do you say if he finishes in 2 weeks? Never me again. Never me again.
1: Oh, no. I get linking with a woman who said no strings attached, right? Because after she feels sweet, she don't want to share the meat.
2: What you say, boy? What you say, boy?
0: Keep them coming. 707-726. Never me again. Today, what is your never me again? We want to hear from you. We want to hear from you, right? Keep them coming in. Eh? Oh, I'm reading too much today now. Send me them voice notes on them. Yes, short and sweet. Yes, that's what we're talking about. Guys, we got getting ready for Pure Local, voice of our generation, Jah Melody and Prophet Benjamin takes the stage, backed by incredible sounds of Cornerstone Band. This is

0: him está.
1: What's that ball? What's that ball?
2: Some people are scarred by certain names, isn't it? Scarred by certain names, good or bad. Scarred by certain names. They have certain things they expect from certain names, isn't it?

0: mentally clock over right now. You're just acting like you're playing. You're playing. You're doing something. You're looking productive right now. Why you doing nothing?
1: Never ever meet a date a narcissist, girl.
2: Oh my God.

0: But it's not your wife. Somebody said, never me again, make another child for my hobby to link with the daycare worker.
1: Who I give it up? Nobody nothing knows, say you come over me, yeah.
2: What's your sad boy? What's your sad boy?
0: And that tune played just in time, eh? Say, never me again, make another child for my hobby to link with the daycare worker.

0: Chin presents the most outrageous, hilarious adult comedy, The Best Little House in Guapo, starring Cecilia, Penelope Spencer, Roddy, Siwan Clark, Siobhan, and Rachel. 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Four women, one house, a whole lot of trouble. The Best Little House in Guapo. And remember, what happens in Guapo, do always stays in Guapo, all right? Don't miss it, guys. Can I touch a few before we take that first commercial break, yeah?
1: Never me again. Give my heart to a woman who could disturb my peace.
2: Never me again, link with a slam DJ.
3: What's that, boy?

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1: Never me again. Leaving in my sick leave days to go over into the next year when I know when it go over, I'm not getting it back. Take it all my sick leave this year. All.
2: Yeah, don't play with that. 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

0: 7077526, never me again. What is your never me again? We want to hear from you guys. Hit me up on your WhatsApp. We're going to take a short pause, guys, and when we come back, we have some more tunes and, of course, some more never me again.
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0: Never me again give a Trinidad drop when they say it's righty. 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Never, never, never, never.
1: I could feel your pain, I could feel your pain, and I could definitely relate. By the way, say you're giving our bread, you're not jumping, you're saying, yeah, right here, right here, right here, right here. That right here could never.

0: Slam Nation. 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Never me again. 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
1: you were showing hot night. 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
2: baby. 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
1: Good afternoon, I am Janelle Bernard with headline news on CNC3 and the TBC Radio Network. The bill raising the legal ages for alcohol, tobacco, cannabis and gambling has passed with 23 votes for and 10 against. The Attorney General, in winding up the debate, admitted it was radical legislation, but said it is constitutionally sound, as he dared the opposition to challenge it in the courts. The bill, however, changed significantly just before passage, with Jeremy introducing two major additions during the committee stage. One was mandatory national photo identification requirements, and the other was restrictions on vaping. The ID amendments require proof of age across several activities covered by the legislation. Anyone selling tobacco must require national photo ID showing the purchaser is at least 21, while alcohol sellers face a similar requirement. Cannabis dispensers must demand ID showing a person is at least 25. Jeremy told the House last night that the ID provisions were inserted after concerns about how police would practically enforce the new age restrictions.
2: It would have been difficult for the police, I was told, to determine the ages of individuals, so that we inserted that photo ID requirement, and you see it reflected throughout the act today, to ensure that the prohibition has teeth.
1: But Dick Martin, Northeast MP Colm Imbert, repeatedly questioned why the ID card provision was mandatory rather than applying it only where there was reasonable suspicion that someone was underage. But the Attorney General said vendors can use a common sense approach. 68-year-old Kerwin Mark of Mova was stabbed to death by a male relative during an altercation on Wednesday. The male relative, who is reportedly an outpatient of the wellness center in Barataria, was seen leaving the family's home around 12:30. Shortly after, Mark's brother found him lying in his own blood. The brother alerted neighbors, who took the injured man to the Port of Spain General Hospital, where he died. Efforts are now underway to locate the suspect, who has not been seen since. And members of the public now have their chance to rate the performance of the TTPS via a new survey aimed at getting the public's feedback on the work of police officers. TTPS Media Ambassador ASP Owe Russell appeared on CNC3's Morning Brew program today, where he explained the importance of the survey.
3: No, we want to build that trust and confidence. And when persons trust the police, they make more reports, they share information freely, they stay around to be witnesses in different cases and stuff like that. And this is what we want from the public. This is the public's opportunity to tell us what we did well and where we fell short.
1: To some regional news now, the United Nations Secretary General has condemned the latest mass killing incident in Haiti that has left at least 11 people dead. Among those killed were four family members transporting a sick woman to hospital, where they were caught in the violent crossfire. The killings followed a confrontation between two rival gangs in a community area. Three suspected armed gang members were fatally wounded. Stay tuned for another news update at the top of the hour and for comprehensive coverage in our major newscast at 7 p.m. on CNC3 and across all digital platforms.
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0: to be style. What you mean? Let's turn up the volume, crank up the volume. As we blaze it up on you.
1: Let me tell you about
0: Come on. Send me those voice notes. Never me again. 707-7526. We continue with the vibes. Never me again. Tell me what is it. Never me again.

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1: Vex, because you don't want to lend them money again, you know. 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

0: For me again. 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
1: Never me again. When I tell them, we're reaching my 11. And when we reach 11, 1 o'clock in the morning, the list ain't ready yet.
0: That is happening. That is happening. That is happening. Why 11? Why 11? 11 away.
2: Hey, you gotta treat them like a boat ride, you know. What time get ready for? Get ready for 9 o'clock. That time you know. You gotta reach for about 1.
0: But you want to turn off some people sometime too, eh? You know it is something, you know. I think that kind of, it kind of is a kind of weird situation. When those boat rides or places advertise, yeah, doors open at 1. And you reach there 1 o'clock, are you saying, you know what, you want to avoid the rush thing, whatever it is, you go in there early. At time, they don't wait, no way close to open, eh? Boy, you will just be like, not me again, never me again, reaching earlier. Yeah, hold on.
3: Me again, introducing Joel to no girl.
0: Oh God. Oh God.
4: Never me again. Believe when a girl say, that is just my friend or family.

0: clarity.
1: Yeah, you want clarity. Get the description. Them say he was in the family. She was in the Christmas dinner last year. He just wants some clarity.
2: Hey. Good evening. Never me again leaving home without my vex money.
1: Oh, good. That's a smile.

0: keep it right. Yeah. I'm doing the right thing. I'm only keeping it right. And yeah. I saw the thing set, you know. Never me again, man. They don't know do the wrong thing. Slam to the world, we say.
1: Yeah, yeah, yeah. If you don't hide and do it, better you don't do it. Better you don't do it. Better you don't do it. Do the right thing. According to Money Kendall. So simple, so easy. Do the right thing, eh? We'll touch one more.
2: I forget, boy. Never me again on them teacher girl and them.
3: Never me again, link with a slam DJ.
4: What's that, boy? What's that, boy?
0: Oh, God!
1: Is the way she say it or not?
3: Never me again, link with a slam DJ.

0: jeans pants.
1: Let me take a call the wise, you know how long I see the land. No, let me take one.
0: Don't I mean no one, no disturbance.
1: Hello, good afternoon. Oh, I take too long, to answer it. Listen, let me touch one more, in the meanwhile. Let me touch one more.
2: Never me again, link with a social worker.
3: Never me again with a Tobago man.
1: Hello, good afternoon, your life. How you doing?
4: That girl. I got that girl who talk about Islam these days. Who passed to Shiva Kadima?
1: That.
4: And now Swami, let's do it now.
1: Nice Swami behavior.
4: You know, Swami, let's do it now.
1: I didn't know.
4: If she say, I'm Mike, man. I'm like, I say his room.
5: Never me again with them ambulance girl and them. Everything is like, why?
6: Never me again believing Friday when you get paid, you give me that little thing you have for it.
1: Yeah, for
0: real. She take me simple and now she start
1: home. For real. You hear that one, G-Wise?
6: Never me again believing Friday when you get paid, you give me that little thing you have for it.
0: What's that, boy?

0: Ne va mi again link with that church girl. Watch it from a satellite and we no like.
1: Oh my. Ne va mi again with a young man. Ne va mi again with a young man. Timan
2: start from a skip. Lie again. Lie.
3: Me the press, try them best, switch on me. Can't see me beats, but that's king no go.

0: Never me again with a mechanic. All his woman friend coming to fix their car.
1: Never me again with no flip deco girl. They drill here.
2: What's that, boy?
3: Never me again with a Rasta photographer who works in media. Never me again with a Rasta photographer who works in media.

2, that means 28 minutes moving up to 5 o'clock, guys. We're inside the second hour. J-Wise and Sean 3.0. Today, we're not switching up today. Today, we just continue the vibes. J-Wise bringing all the vibes today. That's right. Playing all them tunes. Yours truly, Sean 3.0 on the mic. Until 6, and we're just beating out some tunes today. B2B stand. Keep those messages coming in, right? Never me again. It can start your voice soon like that. Never me again. What is your never me again today? 707-7526. We want to hear from you. Yeah?

0: Never me again with them men from New Grant named Richard.
1: Never me again get married to a young girl.

0: take our short commercial break here. Let me see.
1: Never, ever, ever me again. Be loyal to the wrong person. You understand?
0: How you would know? How you would know? Is the wrong person or the right person? Anyway, guys, coming up on 5 p.m. Don't forget, we got the segment Eyes on Who, yeah? Eyes on Who? We have an interesting twist as well. Alright, what I'm gonna do, I'm gonna take a really short pause, guys, and then we come back with more of your favorite jams right here on the inside, the B2B Thursday Slam on 00.5 FM. Yes. That's what we're talking about.
2: Me again, I'm a tall, dark man.
3: It's yours.
0: Do you want to hear the description? Hear the description now.
2: Me again, I'm a tall, dark man.
3: Oh, God.
0: Oh, God! It's the description.
4: Never me again, I'm a dark rasta man with a printing business from Movant.
0: Any description?
3: Where the printing business is?
0: Hear the description? Always the description. Yeah,
4: never me again, I'm a dark rasta man with a printing business from Movant.
0: Is that right? Where is the description? Never me again. What is all in never me again? Always the description. Let me get a description. What is it? They say Izza. Anyway, guys, coming back. Keep on coming to 707-7526. GYZ and Sean 3.0 Slam B2B Thursday.
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0: I'm Shane Superville with headline news on CNC3 and the TBC Radio Network. In local developments, Port of Spain Mayor Chinua Allen is accusing the Ministry of Rural Development and local government of victimizing the capital city through its funding decisions. He is hoping for a review of disbursements in the coming budget.
1: I think the strategy failed. I think the public was able to see quite clearly that the people of Port of Spain were being victimized by the decisions taken at Kent House. I don't think that the outcome that was desired was achieved. And I think that it's just time for us to move on. Let's just move on. Let's make sure that all the municipalities receive the allocation that they need.
0: The bill raising the legal ages for alcohol, tobacco, cannabis and gambling has passed the House with 23 votes for and 10 against. The Attorney General, in winding up the debate, admitted it was radical legislation but said it is constitutionally sound, as he dared the opposition to challenge it in the courts if they want. The bill, however, changed significantly just before passage, with Jeremy including two major additions during the committee stage. One was mandatory national photo identification requirements, and the other was restrictions on vaping. The ID amendments require proof of age across several activities covered by the legislation. Anyone selling tobacco must require national photo ID, showing the purchaser is at least 21, while alcohol sellers face a similar requirement. Cannabis dispensers must demand ID showing a person is at least 25. Jeremy told the House last night that the ID provisions were inserted after concerns about how police could practically enforce the new age restrictions.
2: It would have been difficult for the police, I was told, to determine the ages of individuals, so that we inserted that photo ID requirement, and you'll see it reflected throughout the act today, to ensure that the prohibition has teeth.
0: But Diego Martin, Northeast MP Con Imbert, repeatedly questioned why the ID card provision was mandatory rather than applying it only where there was reasonable suspicion that someone was underage. But the Attorney General said vendors can use a common sense approach. Imbert expressed particular concern for workers between 18 and 24 employed in gambling.
3: The has to produce ID no matter how old they are. What kind of cumbersome arrangement, Mr. Speaker? My problem is with the mechanics. This is extremely cumbersome.
2: Owners of establishments customarily will know that someone is over 25 and not ask for a... They may ask for a top card, not an ID card.
0: 68-year-old Kerwin Mark of Morvant was stabbed to death by a male relative during an altercation on Wednesday. The male relative, who is reportedly an outpatient of the wellness center in Barataria, was seen leaving the family's home at around 12:30 p.m., shortly after Mark's brother found him lying in his own blood. The brother alerted neighbors, who took the injured man to the Port of Spain General Hospital, where he died at 12:41 p.m. Efforts are underway at this time to locate the suspect, who has not been seen since. And now for a look internationally.

0: Over in the U.S., Tennessee death row inmate Krista Pike has been taken to hospital after an attempt to execute her by two lethal injections failed. Her legal team filed an emergency motion to halt the convicted murderer's execution as it was happening, saying, quote, Miss Pike has lost consciousness and still has a heartbeat and is audibly snoring, end quote. Witnesses described the ordeal as a poor execution.
1: All I have to say is they went through two rounds and she was still breathing at the end. It was very ragged. She lifted her head up and was looking around at one point. She said that there was a spot that was burning and hurting and asked if that was normal. None of it was normal. I covered all the executions last year and most of the ones this year. We haven't seen anything like it. It went really poorly.
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normally do Eyes on Who, but guess what, guys? We've got a sponsored segment on the inside. The segment is called Pure Local, and guess what? Inside the segment, we're going to give you the artist. We're going to play some tunes from the artist. And of course, we're going to give you the opportunity to answer some simple questions inside the segment. And you'll be able to win some tickets. We're going to give away some tickets inside this 10 minutes, guys. Get ready to call me up, all right?

0: force to win yourself a pair of tickets, Pure Local. Hello, good afternoon. How are you doing? Hello, good afternoon. Hello, good afternoon.
1: Yes, sir, I am.
0: We inside Pure Local, Bridget. How are you doing today?
1: Everything normal, everything capacity.
0: All right. So do you have your Empress to take to Pure Local if you get a pair of tickets?
1: Of course. She's ready to go.
0: All right, good. So tell me, give me three of the artists that will be performing inside Pure Local.
1: Hi, Sasha, King David, Puffy Benjamin.
0: I think you mix up one day. King David.
1: Hi, Sasha. King David.
0: You mix up one day again, Brethren. Again, you have one more chance. You have one of the names wrong. You have two names correct, but one wrong.
1: All right. You have Jared Mills, Black Message, Blessed Messenger, and Hi, Sasha.
0: All right, you're on the inside, Brad.
2: You know your thing, man. You know your thing.
1: Yes, sir.
0: All right. Tell me your first name, Brad.
1: Chris.
0: Yeah. And the first three digits of your phone number.
1: 718.
0: All right. So here we're going on. Send me your ID right now to the Slam WhatsApp, right? And here's what you can come down. You can come down between tomorrow, please God, at the radio station to collect your tickets. All right, tomorrow or
1: all
0: Saturday.
1: Right, respect.
0: All right.
2: Right, all right, Chris, congrats.
0: Hello, good afternoon. How are you doing, Brethren?
3: I'm good, man.
0: You have your Brethren, you have your sister in or your Empress ready to go to Pure Local?
3: Yeah, man, for sure.
0: All right, so here we're going on. Tell me where you're taking place.
3: Where you're taking place?
0: Yeah, Pure Local.
3: Any quiz, boy?
0: What are you doing, man? What are you doing, man? He's gonna be good.
2: Hey,
0: you want
2: to say the quiz, anyway?
0: Hello, good afternoon.
4: Come on, cracking jokes, or are you serious? I waiting for the punchline there.
0: You are disappearing.
4: That man could not be serious, boy.
0: Tell my brother.
4: Big song forge, the man say crazy.
0: The man say crazy.
4: No, I thought he was joking, boy.
0: So tell my brother, you know what happened on Song Forge? They have all of them going to be backed by one major band. What's the name of that?
4: Cornerstone.
0: Cornerstone, Brethren. Give me your first name there one time.
4: Richie? Yeah.
0: Short for Richard?
4: Kirk.
0: All right. Send your name to the Slam WhatsApp, right?
2: 707-7526.
4: Right? Yeah, man, I have it. Coming right. Nice.
0: Good.
2: Yes, Richie.
0: All right, so here, well, I want to Empress to call me now. Mm-hmm. Assistant. Call me up right now, 707-7526. No, that's the WhatsApp, sorry. 624-1005, 603-5001. We're looking for Empress to give up her tickets to. She can either carry her sister or her king. Call me up right now, G-Wise, give me two while we wait on our Empress. To call in, we inside.

0: Hello, good afternoon.
1: Hi, good afternoon.
0: Empress, good afternoon. Who are you taking to the show with you today? Tell me.
1: My king.
0: You taking your king?
1: Yeah.
0: All right, good. So tell me, here what to do. I ain't going to ask you no question. You give me some information about this show. You want to take your king to this show. All you know is Pure Local. Tell me what will happen in Pure Local. Where?
1: Pure Local, starting at 9, Tom Forge, I, Sasha, Mr. King. I think I'm feeling a little nervous.
0: All right. Let me just stress you out. All right? Yeah, what's going on? What's your first name?
1: Nataki.
0: Nataki. Send me your WhatsApp. Send me your ID card to the Slam WhatsApp right now. 707-7526.
1: Okay, no problem.
0: All right?
2: Congrats.
0: All right, good. Yes, man. So, guys, you all will be on your way to Pure Local happening this Saturday, October 3rd at Songforge. Remember, it's starting at 9 p.m., guys. Look out for local superstars. They're going to be all on stage. I'm talking about Mr. King, Jah, Melody, Prophet, Benjamin, I, Sasha, Ziggy Rankin, Jah, Jara Nurse, Blessed Messenger, Levi Myers, Jah Guidance, Amy Brave, that's right, and all backed by the Cornerstone Band. All right, guys, and get this. You can get those tickets right now, online, at frontlineticketing.com. All right, also look out for the next shift. We have some giveaways inside the next shift as well, yeah? Pure Local, yeah?

that we need to take care of. We needed to take care of, all right? Now, it's 5:22. What we're going to do, we're going to jump into our Eyes on Who segment right now. I want you to call me up or send me a message right now, 707-752-6. Send it to the WhatsApp right now. Let us know who you got your eyes on, not just today. Who will be your happily, or who you would like to be your happily ever after, all right? And earlier we spoke about never, ever would I again, not me again. Who would be your, I would choose you over and over again? That's what we want to know inside of the Eyes on Who segment today. 707-752-6, you can send me some voice notes, send me those messages right now. Who you got your eyes on right now, and who... Just imagine, for those of you who probably believe in reincarnation, if you're supposed to come again, come back in this lifetime again, who's that person you would keep choosing over and over again? We want to hear from you guys. 707-7526. Yeah? Eyes on who? Hit me up right now. Let that person...

0: Y'all can send me those voice notes too, eh? I've seen some interesting messages here. Send some voice notes. Eyes on who?
1: I'm a Capricorn. I came here to get managed. Ooh, I know it's good when you start speaking Spanish.
2: Eyes on who? Call us and let us know who you got your eyes on.

0: Someone is saying, I got my eyes on my wife, Janet Joseph Wallace. Been married for 5 years now, and I still look at her as the first day I said I love you.
1: I will never find another lover sweeter than you, sweeter than you.
0: Can we hear our song,

0: Southern California.
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0: 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Yeah?
1: Eyes on who? Call us and let us know who you got your eyes on.

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1: Money come in, I know that person love you unconditionally. With all time, you have no motive, no agenda. You just love you. You just love them. Not looking for anything in return. You just love them bad. Who's that person?

Who you got your eyes on? Taking the final few. Yeah. Who's that person you're gonna say I will? I do. Who's that person? I do.

If given the opportunity, who would you say I do to? That person. We got your eyes on. Maybe you're a little busy. Caught up at work, life on the whole. This person always there for you, just for them to know, hey, all that's happening, just for you to know my eyes still on you. Yeah? Now is your time. This is the final one, guys. I'm going to read out two more messages and then we close it off, all right? So we have some more sponsor time coming up. That's all the time for Eyes on Who today.

0: Nyla Bradley, I Do. It's coming out from Frank. Frank, not playing. All right? Nyla Bradley. Frank said, I Do. All right? Thank you guys so much for sending all the messages, all the voice notes. For those of you who would have participated, I'll keep it locked up. Next Thursday, we do it all over again. That's right. Eyes on who? Baby girl. Guys, we're going to take a short commercial break, and when we come back, we've got a giveaway again. And we've got another giveaway. How could see our friends that are still right after these.
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0: Outlets. 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
4: 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Good like that.
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0: grand trivia Q&A right now. Still celebrating 100 years of global excellence, and we've got a still prize up for grabs right now. We've got a trivia question for you, and the first caller with the correct answer wins. So get ready and listen carefully and call us when you hear the answers freeze. All right, you all know the numbers already. 624-1005, 623-5001. Now is your time to call me. And remember, before you answer, you must recite the access phrase correctly. All right, still celebrating 100 years of global excellence. No exception. All right, I'll say that one more time. Still celebrating 100 years of global excellence. Let's go. Call me up right now, guys. Otherwise, you want to play one and then, a matter of fact, you want to go here one time? Or, yeah. All right, good. Yeah, well, call me up one time. Call me up one time. Let me, 624-1005, 623-5001. All right, let's head on over to the phone lines right now. Hello, good afternoon.
1: Yes, Sean.
0: Yeah, Bridget.
1: Still celebrating 100 years of excellence, no exceptions.
0: All right, I added that to the end, but it's still celebrating 100 years of global excellence. All right, good. So here we are. Very simple question, you know. Simple question. Give me any authorized still dealer in Trinidad and Tobago.
1: FT Farfan.
0: You're correct. You are correct.
1: Thank you.
0: Give me your first name, Bridget. What's your first name?
1: Dylan.
0: Dylan. All right, good. Let's send your stuff to the Slam WhatsApp, all right?
1: Yes,

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0: Well, let me turn on your mic. You know you're very disrespectful.
2: Well, nobody can call me no joker.
0: This shift is a long pants shift. So you start bad.
3: Hey. Is this after hours? I don't think you take away long pants after hours. I didn't mean.
0: Right? You see the supervisor? Don't want the supervisor flicking mic one time. Go ahead and soup.
4: What madness going on here in this place, man?
3: Hey, ain't some toes outside?
0: Indecent exposure with them toes here, they all here.
4: Brother, that them toes and them looking as though if it's creepy underneath them sheets is tetanus one time.
0: How the place so hard? Come on, a nice little red bone here. I want to know if you have one of pom pom shorts there. She want to see it on the camera. I saw behavior, Nelly. Behavior. All over here. One governor, one hero, and one camo. Two uncle and one nephew.
5: We're to go separate.
0: Yo.

0: Hi, Gane. 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
1: No, no, no, not tonight. We have guests here. 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

0: Just want to big up my son Marley today on his birthday. 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He's 20 today. Big man. Yeah. Anyway, always locked as usual. I'm here. 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
1: Come give me that. Happy birthday, Marley! 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

0: yes, we here on a good-looking B2B Thursday. Slam on 00.5, you already know, 69, you got Carmen person in your company. Curtis, my brethren! Shouts going out to the Action family locked in, you don't know. The Bacchanalist to come, they say use the Bacchanalist. They say
1: use the Bacchanalist.
0: Use the Bacchanalist. Tiki, good night, I hope all is well. Glad you're locked in. More birthday greetings again. Happy birthday going out to Devon. Clement, that's coming from Victoria. No, and Victoria Williams. Palaseco family, locked in, boy. And Rancho, big up all yourself. Yeah, man, loving your house, you don't know. Keep your messages coming in as well. Yeah, 707-7526. Hit us up on your WhatsApp, touch base. On a B2B Thursday, good vibes and energy. As we always do. Come on, this sovereignty different, you know. This jurisdiction different, you know. We just do your own thing here, you know. But you're accustomed to doing your own things, so I know you. Right, we're going to pay some bills there quick. Let me just organize this stuff. And we coming back all day, you don't know. Come over till 9!

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1: Local. Back to the basics of the old school. Slam B2B Thursday.

come away if you like again. You can get hero around for money in here, papa. I probably could snatch chili from Usher. And not say that, no juice. You always was push, you never was hard. You just fine. In.

0: somebody calling me there. Hello, talk to me.
1: Coast Solo.
2: Oh, Batman. No, what? I should bring Alfred to work today, boy.
0: If I what?
2: You bring Alfred to work?
0: Yeah, Alfred to work.
2: Yeah, like, yeah. You see that home session? Yeah. Yeah, Alfred, you're bad.
0: Make up yourself.
2: Yeah, chubby.
0: You gotta get chubby.

0: Yeah, no, no, the worst thing in life.
1: Slam 100.5.
2: I love me, but the mission says she wants it. I'm gonna tell you, got them put you on time.
1: It's back to the old school. The greatest old school hits on the planet.
0: Yeah.

0: mind, man. The cassette man and Fedric shit corner, man.
1: Me hot boy. Me say you feel a go home, go bed. Put on your clothes, go find it.
0: Good night, Dutchie.

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0: Hello, good night.
1: Hi, good night.
0: Hi, good night.
1: Good night.
0: Yes, good night. What's your name?
1: Amanda.
0: Amanda. You say that like I'm supposed to know.
1: Say that again?
0: You say Amanda like I'm supposed to know. Is Amanda talking to?
1: Well, you asked me my name, so I tell you Amanda.
0: All right, say a little bit. How the night going? Everything good?
1: Yeah, it's going all right.
0: So tell me something. Tell me something. You get this ticket. You're going by yourself?
1: No, I'm with my friend.
0: Which friend you're going with? Your friend as in your girlfriend or your friend as in he's just my friend?
1: My girlfriend.
0: All right, all right. Well, all right. Since it's you and your girlfriend going again, you two, give me your name.
1: Give me my name?
0: Yeah, give me your full name. Not here on air, but on the WhatsApp. All right? 7077526. Tell me the first three digits of your number so I know what number I'm looking for.
1: 292.
0: All right, nice. So you're inside, right? I hope it's really a girlfriend you're going with, eh?
1: Yeah.
0: All right. But wait, are your girlfriend or your girlfriend?
1: My girlfriend, I'm on that side.
0: I don't know what you're talking about. I just asked it. Enjoy your night, Amanda, right? Don't forget to send your number.
1: Yeah?
0: All right. Come with somebody message. Or was you feeling sick? You never give it nothing so easy. Where is that? I'm feeling a little, I know, generous tonight, yeah. Matter of fact, somebody call me again. Somebody call me again. I'm feeling generous. I need my mind stressing on it. Right? It's pure local. It's happening Saturday at Song Forge. Good vibes and energy. Of course, Jamelin going to be there. Prophet Benjamin going to be there. With a lot more surprises as well, all right? Right, man, that I will be talking about. Yeah. 624-1005 and 623-5001. Y'all call me up before they can get you. The man next to you. Oh, God, no. Hold on. Hello.
2: Oh, good night.
0: Hey, good night. What's going on?
2: I didn't know, man. Well, I hope I get into it, yeah.
0: Nah, well, I know going to tell you that. Your voice sounding too hard, boy.
2: Your voice, me and wifey, dog.
0: Come with the wifey chump card here now, boy.
2: Yeah, me and wifey, dog. 20 years, let me carry shit somewhere, dog.
0: Yo, the man begging, boy. Come up, boy. Yeah. Hey, you good, boy? When they see that you custom sleeping on the couch, boy, your alibis are them sharp now. Yeah.
2: How much, man? We just celebrate anniversary too, so eh.
0: Anniversary was when last month?
2: Yeah, just September.
0: September, 23 years?
2: Yeah, 23 years, right
0: on, boy. Hey, boy, come on, boy. You can't wait for you. You can get you.
3: How much you can get to give you?
0: I really have.
2: Come, come on, come on, watch me. Love is lovely, you know.
0: You know what to do, right? Send me information on the WhatsApp 7077526, and I will let you know if you have one ticket inside or if I send in both on it. If I feeling generous.
2: What number
0: to look for on the WhatsApp? What number you sending from?
2: Give me the 477. I'm talking all night.
0: Are you talking all night? All right.
2: You know the number.
0: Well, all right, Celeste. Send the full number. I will tell you if you get today. Yeah. Hello.
4: Hello.
0: Yeah, what you seen?
4: Sorry, love and respect.
0: Love and respect, well, boy, right now you have a tall task.
4: Holy Manuel Jarastafari, Celestia, over there.
5: Wow!
4: What's that clarified here?
5: Wow!
4: Yeah, brother, Trampoli Dragon, Trampoli Mark of the Peace. Yeah, boy, brother, boy, love it. I know I get you there, you know. Jarastafari.
5: You gonna put yourself in a hole, yeah, you
0: know? Yeah, boy, that's
4: my thing. Bye, brother.
5: You know, brother.
4: Hila, boy.
0: Just so that it's coming, though.
4: Boy, you're the Hila Mount Zion, my brother.
5: He mean to say he must get you.
4: No, boy, I am Rastaman.
0: Rastaman limited.
4: Yeah,
0: limited
4: my brother,
0: every time.
4: Don't break the Sabbath.
0: Outside our pork, Stuart.
4: Come on.
5: Is it Pig Dylan?
0: Yeah, you hear that in the voice? He's singing like a two-piece and fries. He's singing like
4: a... La, la, la, la, Rasta, don't eat me, my brother. Only on a Sunday. Only on a Sunday.
0: Only on a Sunday. Send me a number, Bridget. We're going to decide.
4: Love. My queen and my brother.
0: What number you I'm sending from?
4: 745.
0: 745, right? Send it through
4: there. Love.
0: I sure he had balled out on a glass bottle. You know. I sure, you know. All that Rasta talking to you.
5: Mean game wrong, you know. I ain't give him wrong, you know.
0: Man say over the years about Zion about face.
5: You never even need to eat alpine in life.
0: Oh, good. Hey, that's so. Oh, sure, darling, my brethren. What going on? Blessed night to you and Tamara Sanchez. I don't know. And the answer for come out to ladies all the time, man. Love videos. They have a week here right now with this segment, boy. Hey. Kawa, I don't know what to do, you know.
5: How much we have?
0: We done, well, Amanda, sure. Amanda and she girlfriend, Wayne.
5: Sure.
0: But I don't know if that is she girlfriend or if she just girlfriend. Or if he initials is GF and she
5: I like to be girlfriend. I like to be devil's advocate.
0: Yeah. So Amanda, sure.
5: Amanda, sure.
0: Right. And you then okay? We have... Ital.
5: Sindemina.
0: Go ahead.
5: Ital Stew.
0: Right.
5: Man before. The man before.
0: Yeah. 23. Number 23.
5: We could 23 years. We could get them one each. Right?
0: Mm.
5: And then we could go with Amanda and she friend.
0: That ain't a bad match, you know.
5: Ain't a bad match.
0: Hey, watch now. 477, you gotta buy your ticket, you know. Wifey, you get shit ticket.
5: No. I don't leave him, wifey.
0: Nah, you had a good wife. 23 years, boy. She popped a real thing with you, boy. She had to go for...
5: He sound like a wicked man too,
0: yeah, so let him spend the money. I feel he could spend the money, you know.
5: Wife, he could get you.
0: Yeah, wife, he could get you. And then I tell Timur Rasta.
5: I don't even, the matter of fact,
0: I don't trust Timur Rasta.
5: At all.
0: He didn't send the information yet, eh? So right now, he treading real and tennis.
5: Better, we need him to injury any wife before. Yeah. Let him go, boogie down.
0: Like the self.
5: Right. Go man, try and make an extra. You know, let's go.
0: Yeah. Now, he sound like you have about 3 children already, boy.
5: 3?
0: How much children you have? 23. 477. How much kids do you have?
5: If it's less than 10, you ain't any ticket.
0: He messaging. Wifey ticket, sure. Is your ticket hanging in the breeze right now? But wifey ticket, sure. So, let me know. How much kids you had it? I would determine if you're
5: a Rasta man.
0: Nah, he's not a Rasta. I don't see that.
5: No, that
0: That's not Timur Ras.
5: Alright. Timur Ras
0: is one who gave me all kind of lies.
5: Yeah.
0: And he didn't send the number. He didn't send the full name yet. If by 8 o'clock he didn't send nothing, I will give them tickets to somebody else. Right, so in the meantime, between time, we just juggle some tune there, come out to the top.

time away. I'm sitting to take a bite. 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I tell Rasta, you understand our voice note for we? Here beside me, baby. That's how long it's been. With your biggest Rasta man voice note. Voice note, sorry.

0: Holy Emmanuel, the world is in trouble. King of kings, Lord of lords, and the Rastafari with the one eye and the two eye. Three eye, my brother. Love, peace, greetings, many greetings, Selassie. On the hills of Mount Zion, my Lord, as I lift my eyes unto Jarastafari Hill, I will come at my shaman.
1: Dapri?
2: My shiny man. Right now, Amanda laughing because she knows she's the only one who show her get ticket because she called first.
3: But nah, I ain't gonna do 23 that. 23 save it. 23 years they celebrating them inside. Oh, you gonna do the eyes of Rasta that boy, come on, boy. Come on, he's a wicked man, boy. Yeah,
4: just remember which table you behind,
3: eh? Yeah, he's a wicked man, boy, come on, boy. Tell us that I'm a wicked boy.
4: But don't worry, you're gonna have to
3: take that. The man sell his full name. He sent ID card, driver's permit, and passport.
4: I would recommend just go down by the gate for the event. And just call him. I must get you.
3: Hey! Don't study him by tomorrow. He's another day, boy. You're gonna get you, boy.

0: come all, let us sleep any night, boy. You know that man going and pull a fresh khaki suit. One take out fresh wallaby.
1: A desert storm.
0: A desert storm.
1: You don't put it in the freezer and brush it every time.
0: Going on, spend half the susu money he's supposed to pay Friday here. No, I lie. He going on switch hand with somebody just to get this on here. So he can get his khaki suit and the wallabies. Going on ask one of them girl from work to come with him. What are we marking in the office? Reception, yeah. You know, it is to reach down there and then no tickets in hand, boy. Come on, you know. You go to the people top, yes.
2: All right, party people. It's about that time.